0: capital today with hundreds of drones and missiles. At least 21 people have been killed in strikes over the last 2 days. The Supreme Court preserving broad access to the abortion pill mifepristone without an in-person doctor visit. This keeps a hold on a lower court order that would have restricted the drug's availability as litigation over FDA safety regulations continues. The number of people being monitored for hantavirus now at 41 in at least 12 states. This is ABC News.
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20: Weather forecast, a mostly cloudy, mild night, low in the mid-60s. Partly sunny, mild day tomorrow, Friday, a high in the mid-80s. Partly cloudy Friday night, the upper 60s. Partly sunny morning, then mostly sunny the rest of the day, Saturday, high in the mid-80s. Partly cloudy, quite warm night, Saturday night, the upper 60s. Mostly sunny Sunday, the 80s for a high. That's your weather on KENA.
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The ride is worth the fall. That's Cody Johnson. It's Chris Matthews. Happy to be hanging with you and checking in all Thursday. We made Thursday. Got some Bailey Zimmerman with product placement for you. Up after Thomas Rhett.

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2: 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KENA.

straight for the heart. It's a new country from relative newcomer. Her name is Alexandra Kay. My name is Chris Matthews, and I am super happy to be hanging out and getting to the end of this Thursday. Tucker Wetmore is looking for himself a brunette. Gonna play that new country after one that I have not heard in a little bit, but I was feeling like playing something from the most relaxed man in country music, Billy Currington. Love Done Gone. A little bit of a throwback for you on a Thursday. Got that one up.

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Hey, how you look? Moving on. There's Josh Ross. It is Chris Matthews. Bar none, man. We got this Jordan Davis song coming up, as well as a throwback on a Thursday from Craig Morgan, because that's what I love about Sundays.

trends in country music come and go, but one thing is always consistent. 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
1: ABC News, I'm Dave Packard. The U.S. Supreme Court has ruled to preserve broad access to the mail-order abortion pill mifepristone. A lower court order put on hold would have restricted the drug's availability as litigation over FDA safety regulations continues. Dozens of people in the U.S. are being monitored following the hantavirus outbreak on the cruise ship N.V. Hondius. The passengers and now a growing number of people who weren't on the ship are being monitored. Hantavirus response lead Dr. David Filter.
2: These people have already been through a tough time. We at CDC are deeply appreciative of their cooperation and coordination during this.
1: CIA Director John Ratcliffe made a surprise visit to Cuba today. The Cuban government said he met with top officials in Havana. This comes amid the U.S. blockade of oil to Cuba and the energy crisis crippling the country. A second day of meetings soon to begin in Beijing between China's President Xi and President Trump. This is ABC News.
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22: Weather forecast, a mostly cloudy, mild night, low in the mid-60s. Partly sunny, mild day tomorrow, Friday, a high in the mid-80s. Partly cloudy Friday night, the upper 60s. Partly sunny morning, then mostly sunny the rest of the day, Saturday, high in the mid-80s. Partly cloudy, quite warm night, Saturday night, the upper 60s. Mostly sunny Sunday, the 80s for a high. That's your weather on KENA.
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1: Darlin' and Chase Matthew, Chris Matthews, thrilled to be at the end of this Thursday. Thanking you for letting me hang out and keep the good music on for you. John Party continuing his Boots trilogy with a new song called Boots Off after Jason Aldean. Here's Riverview Town.

0: Boats off, John Party. What's up? It's Chris Matthews. Throwing some good news out into your world. Happy end of Thursday. So I want to shout out a London cat named Olaf, who recently... Olaf, the London cat, he's an indoor cat. He was recently found safe after he had hitched a ride, I think accidentally, under a neighbor's car, traveled 15 miles. Hazel is Olaf's owner, Hazel says that Olaf is just a scaredy cat, had been missing for 4 days. Someone had seen him under the vehicle. Maybe hadn't seen him, like, get hauled away, but Olaf, understandably very skittish, but was safely placed in a carrier and reunited with Hazel, and his identity was confirmed, say it with me, by the microchip.
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0: Me and a beer. You got Chris Jansen there, New Country. Chris Matthews, happy to be hanging with you and throwing some new Morgan Wallen. I mean, new-ish. It's hard, so hard to keep up with him, releasing so much new music. But first, the Brown Eyes song, Better Me For You, Max McNown, is up next.
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1: 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Good Damn is a song I wrote with my good friends Brock Berry Hill, Taylor Phillips, and a fella you might know by the name of Hardy. And it's a song about shooting a shot. Long story short, hope y'all dig it.

0: What's up, y'all? It's Brantley Gilbert, and you just heard my new song, Good Damn. Thanks for listening.
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1: ABC News, I'm Dave Packer. It's day two of the Beijing summit. There has been tension over Taiwan, China's President Xi warning the U.S. not to get involved. Back here at home, Democratic Senator Alyssa Slotkin of Michigan says Trump cannot allow a Chinese invasion of Taiwan.
2: If we were going to roll that back and sort of say to China that it's okay if you go ahead and take Taiwan by force, it would send a signal to the whole world that that's now okay. That's now just totally fine. And I think that's a very dangerous a way to be.
1: The U.S. Supreme Court ruling to preserve broad access to the mail-order abortion pill mifepristone that puts on hold a lower court's order to suspend distribution nationwide. Authorities in Laredo, Texas say federal investigators are taking the lead in the case of six bodies found in a train boxcar and treating it as a human trafficking case. The bodies, including a 14-year-old, were discovered last week. And a big day on Wall Street. The Dow up 370 points to close at over 50,000. This is ABC News.
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21: Weather forecast, a mostly cloudy, mild night, low in the mid-60s. Partly sunny, mild day tomorrow, Friday, a high in the mid-80s. Partly cloudy Friday night, the upper 60s. Partly sunny morning, then mostly sunny the rest of the day, Saturday, high in the mid-80s. Partly cloudy, quite warm night, Saturday night, the upper 60s. Mostly sunny Sunday, the 80s for a high. That's your weather on KENA.
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0: Ride.
1: Luke Bryan helping out George Burge on that one. Chris Matthews helping you get to the end of Thursday and just throwing some good news out into your world. So a Staten Island, New York man recently helped rescue 11 ducklings. They were trapped in a sewer. Now, how did he know that these ducklings were trapped in a sewer? Retired NYPD officer Matthew Spiro. How did he know? Well, because the mama duck was freaking out. She comes up to him. She's like, quack, quack, quack. And Matthew's like, what's going on, girl? Quack, quack, quack. Oh, Timmy's trapped in a well. Quack, quack, quack. Oh, no. 11 ducklings in a sewer? So he follows the mother duck. She leads him there. Follows him. He starts to try to get the ducks out of the drain. Neighbors show up. Crowbars and pool skimmers are all used, and the mother duck was eventually reunited with her babies and released in a nearby grassy area. Hero, mama duck, and of course, obviously, hero, retired NYPD police officer Matthew. Great job.
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We do like to take the high road. 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KENA.

0: say so.
1: Dan and Shay and Say So. It's Chris Matthews, man. That's a powerful new song. And those boys were on the Today Show this morning. I like to text with Dan. I'm not special. He texts with a lot of radio dudes, but he texted me back. I took a selfie with him. I had it on my TV, and I took a selfie with me and Dan, and Shay sent it to Dan, and he gave me a thumbs up. So pretty cool. Name dropping Dan and Shay. Chris Matthews, happy to be hanging with you. 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

0: Sleepless in Hotel Room, Luke Holmes there, Chris Matthews here, hang tight. Got some Corey Kent and Co Wetzel teaming up. It's not John Denver in a Rocky Mountain high. Mm-mm, they're experiencing a little bit of a Rocky Mountain low on the way.
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0: This is Tyler Bell here to give you a market report from our sale today, May the 11th of 2026. Tagged a little over 5,400 head today compared to about 6,300 a year ago. Compared to last week, I call your feeder steers 5 to 10 lower and your feeder heifers steady to $5 lower. Light tested on some steer and heifer calves, but I call them 10 to 20 bucks lower. But getting right into your market report here, steer cattle weigh 360. They bring 570 for unweaned steers. Right onto some steer cattle, light four-weight steers, they bring 562 and a half. Heavy four weights, they bring 468 to 525. Light to medium five weight steer bring 460 to 510 on the average. Heavy five weight here bring 440 to 477. A light to medium six weight steer bring 445 to 477. Heavy six weight steers average 401. Right onto your light to medium seven weight steer, they bring 374 to 398. Right onto your heavy seven weights, they bring 360 to 384. Light to medium eight weight steer bring 364 and a half to 375. Heavy eight weight steers bring 343 to 353. Light to medium nine weight steer bring 332 and a half to 343. Heavy nine weights bring 317 to 332 and a half. Had some steer cattle weight 1159, they bring 292. Get right onto your heifers here. Heavy two weight heifer today cost you 615. Your heavy light tested on some three weight heifers. Your heavy three weight heifers, they average 495 to 532.50. Light to medium four weight heifer bring 450 to 497. Light to medium five weight heifer bring 409 to 459. Heavy five weight heifer bring 408 to 417. Light to medium six weight heifer bring 360 to 410. Heavy six weight heifers bring 349 to 366 and a half. Light to medium seven weight heifer bring 340 to 353. Heavy seven weight heifers bring 330 to 353 and a half. Eight weight heifers bring 334 on the average. Heavy eight weight heifers bring 313 to 322. Light tested on some light nine weight heifers. We had some medium to heavyweight nine weight heifers, and they bring $3 to 309. If you have any questions, be sure to give any of the nine commission firms a call. Once again, and if you have any questions as well, just be sure to give the Stockyards a call. We appreciate you tuning in each and every week with us.
1: 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Out of those 1,200, 518 are female. Those who sacrificed their lives are as varied as our nation. 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

So Coe Wetzel helping out Corey Kent on that one. Not John Denver's Rocky Mountain High, but you got a little Rocky Mountain Low. Okay, new country from Kenny Chesney. I'm digging it. It's like classic Chesney. It's called Carry On after Blake Shelton gives us a 50-50 chance. Stay country or die trying. That's up next.

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1: ABC News, I'm Dave Packer. The U.S. Supreme Court ruled to preserve broad access to the mail-order abortion pill mifepristone. That covers the nation's highest court. That says this comes after the lower court ruling that would have restricted distribution. In Beijing, President Trump getting ready for day two of his summit with China's leader. The president's first meeting with President Xi Jinping lasted more than 2 hours. ABC's Mary Bruce.
2: Xi delivering a stark warning to Trump about Taiwan, which Beijing claims is its own territory. According to China's state media, Xi telling Trump if the issue is handled poorly, the two countries will collide or even clash.
1: The FBI and Navy forced to release statements after it was learned that FBI Director Kash Patel wanted an exclusive snorkeling dive around the sunken USS Arizona at Pearl Harbor. It's considered to be a gravesite. The number of Americans being monitored following that deadly hantavirus outbreak on a cruise ship growing to at least 41. This is ABC News.
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22: Weather forecast, a mostly cloudy, mild night, low in the mid-60s. Partly sunny, mild day tomorrow, Friday, a high in the mid-80s. Partly cloudy Friday night, the upper 60s. Partly sunny morning, then mostly sunny the rest of the day, Saturday, high in the mid-80s. Partly cloudy, quite warm night, Saturday night, the upper 60s. Mostly sunny Sunday, the 80s for a high. That's your weather on KENA.
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George Burge, and it won't be long. Chris Matthews, happy to be finishing things up here on your Thursday with new Zagtop. Song called South of Sanity. Love the throwback feel, but a proper throwback. First, here's Tim McGraw.

0: South of Sanity. I just love the throwback feel of that one. He's Zach Top. It's Chris Matthews. So KitKat is launching a new product, giving people a break from their phone. 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Give me a break, right? 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

country song came on. New country there from Luke Bryan. It is Chris Matthews. So we got Morgan Wallen teaming up with Ella Langley. Man, two of the most popular, two of the hottest country music stars that we got going right now. And I Can't Love You Anymore. It's a new song after Kip Moore and a little bit of a throwback here on this Thursday. Something About a Truck up next.

0: Can't Love You Anymore. Ella Langley getting help from Morgan Wallen on that one. My name is Chris Matthews, helping you get to the end of this here Thursday with some Luke Combs and New Country from Jason Aldean. He's telling his heart, don't rat me out. Don't tell on me. On the way.
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16: Weather forecast, a mostly cloudy, mild night, low in the mid-60s. Partly sunny, mild day tomorrow, Friday, a high in the mid-80s. Partly cloudy Friday night, the upper 60s. Partly sunny morning, then mostly sunny the rest of the day, Saturday, high in the mid-80s. Partly cloudy, quite warm night, Saturday night, the upper 60s. Mostly sunny Sunday, the 80s for a high. That's your weather on KENA.
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0: 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Luke Bryan, new country from LB.
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10: 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In 1872, President Ulysses S. Grant was arrested in Washington, D.C. for speeding in his horse-drawn carriage. Although he was president, Grant was treated like any citizen. He was fined $20 and released. 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

That's Ella Langley with Be Her. I'm Rich Krieger. Coming up, American Idol's winner is a female country singer. Right now, here's Blake Shelton.

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0: That's Bailey Zimmerman with Chevy Silverado. Blake Shelton right before that. I'm Rich Krieger. And congratulations to Hannah Harper, who earlier this week became the first female country singer to win American Idol since Carrie Underwood. She says she's going to rest a few weeks, then she will get back to writing and recording new music. She will announce a tour that's going to make stops at theaters and small towns. Coming up, Kenny Chesney, also John Morgan.
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That's John Morgan with Kid Myself. Kenny Chesney right before that. I'm Rich Krieger. Coming up, please and thank you and AI. Also, we'll hear from Riley Green.

0: 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Change my mind. I'm Rich Krieger. And according to a new survey, 86% of office workers are using please and thank you with AI. Most users believe it's important to show AI common courtesy. 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Coming up, Luke Combs, also Josh Ross.
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That's Josh Ross, Hate How You Look. Luke Combs, One Number Away right before that. I'm Rich Krieger. Another hour's worth of great country music is on the way. We're going to kick it off with Megan Maroney next.

Country Mile actually is? Well, we don't know either, but maybe this song will help clear things up. KENA, the home of today's hit country. KENA.

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Tucker Wetmore with Wind Up Missing You. I'm Rich Krieger. Coming up, Willie and Dolly share a Billboard milestone. Right now, here's Parmalee. Take my

Every Sunday morning, 104.1 KENA airs religious programs that enrich the soul. 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

0: That's Dustin Lynch, who just celebrated his 41st birthday with his latest single, Easy to Love. Parmalee, right before that. I'm Rich Krieger. And Willie Nelson now joins Dolly Parton as the only artist to appear on Billboard's Hot Country Songs chart in each of the last 7 decades. And it's all thanks to his feature on Kacey Musgraves' single, Uncertain Texas. The first time Willie appeared on the chart was 1962 with the song Willingly. Willie's 93 now. Dolly is 80. Coming up, Luke Combs, also Kane Brown.
1: The U.S. Treasury quietly released its official financial report for 2025. It appears by its own numbers, the U.S. government seems insolvent. It's reported that the Treasury shows about $6 trillion in assets and over $47 trillion in liabilities. Add it all up, and it looks like the U.S. owes more than $130 trillion it doesn't have. 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
1: That's Kane Brown with backseat driver Luke Combs. Right before that, I'm Rich Krieger. Coming up, the key is gratitude. Also, we'll hear from Chris Jansen.

0: That's Chris Jansen with Me and a Beer. I'm Rich Krieger. And if you want to protect your marriage from divorce, here's the key. It's gratitude. A study found that couples who practice gratitude towards each other were more likely to stay married than couples who weren't grateful for their mate's efforts. Coming up, Hudson Westbrook, also Ella Langley and Morgan Wallen.
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2: 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It appears by its own numbers, the U.S. government seems insolvent. It's reported that the Treasury shows about $6 trillion in assets and over $47 trillion in liabilities. Add it all up, and it looks like the U.S. owes more than $130 trillion it doesn't have. 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

0: That's Ella Langley and Morgan Wallen with I Can't Love You Anymore. Hudson Westbrook right before that. I'm Rich Krieger. Another hour's worth of great country music on the way. Jordan Davis kicks it off.
1: Hey, y'all. It's Zach John King, and this is my new song, Get to Drinking. The story behind Get to Drinking is about a relationship that I had in the past that after a few Jack and Cokes, I started to paint it with rose-colored glasses, started to act like it wasn't my fault for letting things get so bad. I think everybody feels that way at some point in a relationship. It's a song that covers a sad topic with really upbeat and fun music.

0: y'all. Zach John King. And that was my new song, Get to Drinking.
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0: from Breaking Hearts on a Friday night. She's a Friday night heartbreaker. Here, raise a key, baby. Better do yourself a favor. The setting things right on a Sunday.
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1: Laugh, guitar, and words that rhyme. And on the hands of time.
0: And you can thank God.

That's Cody Johnson with The Fall. I'm Rich Krieger, and the ACMs are coming up on Sunday, and there are a couple of records that could be broken. I'll share. Right now, here's Thompson Square.

0: That's George Burge with Luke Bryan. The song is Ride, Ride, Ride, Thompson Square. Right before that, I'm Rich Krieger. And the ACMs are happening this Sunday night. They'll be on Prime, and there are a couple of records that could be broken. The first of which, Chris Stapleton could tie Merle Haggard for the most Male Artist of the Year wins. Merle has 6, Chris has 5. Also, the newly married Lainey Wilson could become the first female to win Entertainer of the Year 3 years in a row. On the way, Shaboozy and also Jelly Roll, and we'll hear from Locash.
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It's true. We do like to take the high road. 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Heck, we play country music for everybody. 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

That's Low Cash with Wrong Heart, Shaboozy, and Jelly Roll. Right before that, I'm Rich Krieger. Coming up, plogging. Do you plan on plogging this weekend? Also, we'll hear from Tucker Wetmore.

0: That's Tucker Wetmore with Brunette. I'm Rich Krieger. And do you plan on plogging this weekend? I know it sounds kind of dirty, but plogging is picking up litter while you're jogging. As a workout, it provides a variation in body movements by adding bending, squatting, and stretching to the main action of running, hiking, or walking. An estimated 2 million people plog every day in 100 countries, and some plogging events have attracted over 3 million participants. Coming up, Jason Aldean, also Morgan Wallen.
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1: Wouldn't trade this silent for a stone cold $1 million. My green.

That's Morgan Wallen. That's his latest single, Don't We? Jason Aldean, right before that. I'm Rich Krieger. And stick around. Ty Myers with Ends of the Earth is next.

Morgan Wallen, Lainey Wilson, Chris Stapleton. Today's Best Country is right here on 104.1 KENA.

Rogers. 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
1: That's Max McNown with Better Me for You. I'm Rich Krieger. Coming up, a big wedding in Tennessee. Right now, here's Lainey Wilson.

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0: Kenny Chesney. That's his latest single, Carry On. Lainey Wilson right before that. I'm Rich Krieger. And a big congratulations goes out to Lainey Wilson and her new husband, Duck Hodges, as they got married on Sunday in an outdoor venue near Nashville, Tennessee. It was actually in the town of Dixon. It was at the Ruskin Cave. Congratulations to the both of them. Megan Maroney coming up next.
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That's Miranda Lambert with White Liar. Megan Maroney right before that. I'm Rich Krieger. Coming up, helping your kid do better in school by taking away one thing. Also, we'll hear from Corey Kent

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0: That's Corey Kent, along with Coe Wetzel, Rocky Mountain Low. I'm Rich Krieger, and if you want your kid to do better in school, and let's face it, who doesn't, take the TV out of their bedroom. A study found that 71% of young people between the ages of 8 and 18 have a TV in the bedroom. But having a bedroom TV has been linked with poor sleep, failing grades, and in young children, obesity. Coming up, Cody Johnson, also Jason Aldean.
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0: That's Jason Aldean. Don't Tell on Me, his latest single. Cody Johnson right before that. I'm Rich Krieger. Coming up, another hour's worth of great country music. We'll kick it off with Luke Combs.
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0: regarding the case of country music versus any other music on the radio, we, the judge and jury, find that those other stations are guilty of not playing good music. 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

That's Ella Langley with Be Her. I'm Rich Krieger. We talked about Lainey Wilson getting married. Well, there's another country superstar who's on the brink of it. And I'll tell you about that in just a few. Right now, Thomas Rhett.

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0: That's Vincent Mason. Wish you well, Thomas Rhett. Right before that, I'm Rich Krieger. And if you didn't know, Lainey Wilson got married this past weekend in Dixon, Tennessee. Well, there's another wedding that's going to be happening in Tennessee soon. No date yet, but Reba says that her wedding to Rex Lynn is going to be very low key at their ranch in Tennessee. The ceremony will include one important part of their lives, though, and that will be their animals. Reba says, we're going to have the dogs there. I got two grand dogs, Watson and Belle, so they may be ring bearers or something like that. But she said, we have to have our animals in there. We got longhorns and donkeys and horses and everything there at the place. Cats. She said, we have a lot of fun with them. Coming up, Chase Matthew, also Kane Brown.
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0: darling.
1: Life happens. Country music makes it better. So what are you waiting for? Turn it up. KENA, the home of today's hit country. KENA.

That's Kane Brown. That's his latest single, Woman, Chase Matthew, right before that. I'm Rich Krieger. Coming up, are there more men or women here in the United States? Plus, we'll hear from Riley Green.

0: That's Riley Green with Change My Mind. I'm Rich Krieger. And are there more men or women here in the United States? Well, the answer is women. According to the latest figures, there were 171 million females and just 168 million males living in the United States. On the way, Carrie Underwood, also Chris Jansen.
1: Right now, our world feels divided. 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
1: Prettiest girl I've ever seen. Look at her, man, look at me.

That's Chris Jansen with Me and a Beer. Carrie Underwood, right before that, I'm Rich Krieger. Another hour's worth of great country music is on the way. We're going to kick it off with Jason Aldean next.

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1: Other cabinet members are on Air Force One coming home from the two-day China summit in Beijing. No major agreements have been announced, but after the second day of talks with President Xi...
2: We've settled a lot of different problems that other people wouldn't have been able to settle.
1: And...
2: We've made some fantastic trade deals, great for both countries.
1: Sources tell ABC News that President Trump might be preparing to drop a lawsuit he filed against the IRS worth billions connected to the 2019 leak of his tax returns. The proposed settlement would create a fund to compensate people claiming they're unfairly targeted by the Biden administration. A Texas man convicted in a retired professor's killing in 2004, who experts said was intellectually disabled, was executed overnight. In states like Nebraska, Idaho, and Alaska, Democratic officials are, in some cases, openly promoting independent candidates they hope can outperform the Democratic label. This is ABC News.
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0: 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No middleman. KENA, the home of today's hit country. KENA.

0: Luke Bryan, she's country, and she knows it. It's Steve Harmon. Three things since the last time you and I were together. At number one, police are warning parents about a new TikTok trend where teenagers film themselves hanging out of moving vehicles. I hope I taught my son not to do that. I hope. Number two, Parker McCollum and Leanne Womack are the last two performers added to Sunday night's ACM show. And number three, a new Godfather novel is coming next year. This book will center around Connie Corleone, who was a ruthless, calculating mafia matriarch and the Godfather's only daughter. What? Yeah, I may have watched it too much, but this could be really interesting. Can't wait.
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0: from Breaking Hearts on a Friday night. She's a Friday night heartbreaker. Here, raise a game, play. You better do yourself a favor. 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

0: 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Steve Harmon, what day is it, Harmon? 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

0: 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Steve Harmon.
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2: It's not announced exactly what President Trump is coming home with as far as new agreements as he rides home on Air Force One from a two-day China summit in Beijing. No details on any deals, but the U.S. chief saying,
3: we've settled a lot of different problems that other people wouldn't have been able to settle.
2: And
3: we've made some fantastic trade deals, great for both countries.
2: Sources tell ABC News President Trump might be preparing to drop a lawsuit he filed against the Internal Revenue Service connected to the 2019 leak of his tax returns. The proposed settlement would create a $1.7 billion fund for claims to be made by January 6th rioters. Executed overnight in Texas, a man convicted in a retired professor's killing back in 2004, who experts said was intellectually disabled. An Oklahoma judge has allowed Richard Glossop to be released from death row ahead of a new trial. Last year, the Supreme Court agreed prosecutors had allowed false testimony. This is ABC News.
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6: 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In 1928, Mickey Mouse first appeared in a test screening for the short film Plane Crazy. Cat owners who also love attracting songbirds in the spring face a real quandary. Felines are hardwired to hunt and kill birds, and there is no training that can stop them. Is there a solution short of keeping them shut indoors? One company claims their product is 87% effective in thwarting bird kills. It's a collar made of brightly colored cloth, which acts as a warning flag to potential prey. Songbirds see bright colors especially well, even in low light. Millions of birds are killed by free-ranging cats each year, so even a small dent in that figure would be welcomed. That is the Old Farmer's Almanac Radio Report. 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

0: Good morning, I'm Scotty Woodson from the EAB Ag Network with your EAB Early Morning Market Update. Let's recap the markets and how they closed yesterday. May corn at 451 and a half down 15, with July corn at 467 and a half down 13 and a quarter. May soybeans 1174 and a half down 40 and three quarters. July soybeans 1192 and a half down 36 and a half. May wheat at 647 down 18, with July wheat at 658 down 17 and a half. July cotton at 8394 down 287. December cotton at 8448 down 198. July rice 1275 and a half up 7 and a half, with September rice at 1308 also up 7 and a half. Moving on to livestock now, June live cattle 252.07 and a half down 72 and a half. August live cattle 246.15 down 32 and a half. May feeder cattle 367.57 and a half up 25, with August feeder cattle 358 even down 292 and a half. May lane hogs at 90.45 down 45, with June lane hogs at 99.52 and a half down 135. 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
9: In 1872, President Ulysses S. Grant was arrested in Washington, D.C. for speeding in his horse-drawn carriage. Although he was president, Grant was treated like any citizen. He was fined $20 and released. 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

It is 6:55 and 66 degrees outside. We are looking at cloudy skies over Maine with cloudy conditions expected to continue all day. We've got a high today of 83 degrees and a low of 63 degrees. Tonight's lows are expected to be in the upper 60s going into a partly cloudy Saturday tomorrow to kick off our weekend with highs in the lower 80s, Saturday night lows in the upper 60s. Then Sunday, cloudy skies with highs on the Lord's Day in the lower 80s, Sunday night lows in the lower 70s. Monday kicks off next week with a 60% chance of some rain and thunderstorms with highs in the lower 80s, Monday night lows in the upper 60s. Tuesday, a 70% chance of more rain and thunderstorms with highs in the mid-70s. Tuesday night lows in the lower 60s. Then Wednesday, a 75% chance of some rain with highs in the lower 70s. Wednesday night lows in the upper 50s. Thursday brings cloudy skies with highs in the mid-70s. Thursday night lows around 60. Then Friday, a week from today, we are looking at cloudy skies over Mena with highs in the upper 70s. Taking a look at your birthday club calendar, it is Friday, May the 15th, and we are saying happy birthday to Norm Gray, Samuel Eford, Albert Stovall, Zach Sanchez, Joan Austgen, A-U-S-T-G-E-N. I have no idea how to pronounce that. Also, Philip Hatley. I love Philip Hatley. That's your birthday club calendar on Wake Up Atrey, as well as your MENA area weather forecast. Up next, here's some Chris Stapleton for you. Nobody to blame.

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2: This hour, President Trump on Air Force One talked with reporters about the two-day summit in China they're flying back from. The president saying the issue of Taiwan came up, but that he made no promises to President Xi on the U.S.'s next steps.
3: He feels very strongly. I made no commitment either way. We'll see what happens.
2: And on tariffs?
3: We didn't discuss tariffs. I mean, they're paying tariffs. They're paying substantial tariffs, but we didn't discuss.
2: Minister Trump also says he thinks China's President Xi will try to help get Iran to reopen the Strait of Hormuz. Sources tell ABC News President Trump might be preparing to drop a lawsuit he filed against the IRS. It was in relation to the 2019 leak of his tax returns. The proposed settlement would create a $1.7 billion fund for claims from January 6th rioters. A Texas man who experts said was intellectually disabled, convicted and retired professor's killing, was executed overnight. This is ABC News.
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Hey, that was Brooks and Dunn with Neon Moon, an oldie for you this morning. It is 7:24 and 66 degrees outside. Up next on Wake Up with Trey, here's some Jordan Davis for you with Bar None.

0: Hey, that was Lainey Wilson with Somewhere Over Laredo. It is 7:31 and 66 degrees outside in time for Fur Friend Friday. Kim, tell me a little bit about Miss Isabella we have in the studio this morning.
1: We got Isabella. She's about a year old, and she's a pit bull Staffordshire terrier.
0: Okay. Well, that explains why she is the way she is.
1: Yeah, she's a 42 pounds. She's solid.
0: Yeah, solid. Solid.
1: 42 pounds.
0: Yeah, yeah, solid muscle. She's a pit bull, just like a short pit bull, like if that makes sense. Like, she looks like a corgi.
1: Yeah.
0: But, like, shaped like a pit bull.
1: Right.
0: And she's precious. She's so cute. She's got this, like, this brown, kind of light brown coat.
1: Fawn color.
0: Yeah. That's a good way to...
1: Fawn color, yeah.
0: That's a good way to describe it. And it's completely solid. And she is solid muscle.
1: Yes.
0: Solid muscle.
1: Very strong.
0: Very, very strong.
1: Yeah.
0: Tell me a little bit more about her. Was she a surrender? Did you find her?
1: Yeah, she was surrendered. She chased their cats. She doesn't get along with cats. If it's running, she's going to chase it.
0: Yep. Yeah, that's how Aspen and Stony are.
1: Yeah, what?
0: Yeah. If they're fine as long as the cat is just like sitting around.
1: Yeah.
0: But if the cat takes off, they're taking off after it.
1: Yeah.
0: Their instincts kick in. We have neighborhood cats that are like terrorized every single day by my dogs.
1: Man.
0: And like I go outside, I never let my dogs out just like out, you know, and leave them because they'll get out the fence and then I have to go chase them. I always like go out and stand outside with them so I can keep an eye on
1: them. Yeah.
0: And every time I open the door, they always go to the same place where the cats are. They just like take off to like the corner of the yard where the cats are, and I'm like, they're not always going to be there, but
1: no,
0: now they've been conditioned.
1: They smell them.
0: Yeah, it's annoying.
1: Yeah, ours goes to the tree because that's where the squirrels are.
0: Ah, okay.
1: They like to chase squirrels.
0: Yeah. But she
1: is fully house trained.
0: Okay. Awesome.
1: Yeah.
0: Awesome. And how old is she?
1: She's a year old.
0: A year old.
1: Mm-hmm.
0: Okay. She's
1: great in the car. She loves to go riding in the car. She just jumps in with her little short legs.
0: Yeah.
1: My dog can't jump in, and he has long legs.
0: Well, just because you have long legs doesn't mean you're good at placing those legs where they need to go.
1: That's true.
0: She is just as cute as can be, though. She's, like I said, just like a short pit bull. She looks like a pit bull, just shorter.
1: I know.
0: And she's playful, which is nice. She'll get down and she'll wrestle with you and bite on you and stuff like that. And
1: she likes to play with the rope. Tug of war.
0: So she's playful. You could probably teach her how to fetch too.
1: Yeah,
0: which would
1: be
0: nice.
1: I threw a ball and she ran after it and then she came back.
0: Oh,
1: she didn't bring it back.
0: Dang.
1: But, so she's like, ooh, something's moving like a cat. So. Yeah, she does have separation anxiety, so she would need to have somebody that's at home most of the time. Or maybe have another dog with them, you know, with her, so she won't get bored.
0: Okay. Yeah, yeah, that's probably a good call.
1: She gets a little destructive, I think.
0: Oh.
1: She's left alone.
0: I got one of those. Stoney's one of those.
1: What?
0: Yeah, he gets into stuff.
1: Yeah.
0: Yeah. It's fine, though. As long as he doesn't destroy anything valuable, I'm like, oh, you precious little angel.
1: Oh,
0: he's my son. He can do no wrong in my eyes.
1: Yeah, he just looks at you that way.
0: Yeah, exactly. Okay, so we know that she can't be around cats, but what about kids?
1: No, kids is good. All ages.
0: All ages,
1: yeah,
0: okay. And what about, as far as kids go, I will say she does jump. So
1: yes,
0: probably like younger kids that can be knocked off their feet.
1: Right.
0: Probably some supervision would be in order. Aspen's that way. She's gentle. She would never hurt a child. She'd never attack a child, never get aggressive. But she gets the zoomies, and she has taken a child off of their feet trying to jump over them. She's kind of a moron. But, so younger kids probably would need a little bit of supervision around her.
1: Yeah. She'd be a good hiking buddy for sure.
0: For sure.
1: Yeah.
0: For sure.
1: She'd pull you down.
0: Okay, what about other dogs? Does she go with other dogs?
1: She's good with other dogs, yes.
0: Okay. Yeah. Awesome. Well, is there anything else you'd like to share about her?
1: No, I think that she'd just be a really good person, good for someone that stays at home.
0: Someone who stays at home.
1: Yeah.
0: Gotcha. Somebody who needs like a constant companion.
1: Right, and she does sit right by you.
0: Yeah.
1: Too, after she gets her zoomies out.
0: Yeah.
1: She'll just sit there and be your couch buddy.
0: Well, is if somebody would like to meet her or adopt her, how could they get a hold of you?
1: They can come to the shelter. We're located at 368 Polk Road 50. And call and ask about her. Our phone number is 479-394-5682. You can come and meet her, bring her to the play yard, have some fun.
0: Do you guys have anything coming up? Anything going on? Are you going to be at the PetSmart? Or?
1: No, not until next weekend, the 23rd.
0: Gotcha.
1: So,
0: all right. Well, Kim,
1: we do need volunteers. We always need volunteers to come walk dogs and.
0: Yeah, and it's getting into the summertime, so, you know, teenagers have nothing to do.
1: Yeah.
0: And don't high schoolers have to get, like, community service credits or something like that?
1: No.
0: I don't know.
1: We didn't have to do that.
0: Yeah, I think that's, like, right after I graduated. Excuse me. Right after I graduated, they started doing that.
1: Okay.
0: Nice.
1: Yeah.
0: Also, the year after I graduated high school, COVID hit, so I was like, man, I dodge that bullet just barely.
1: Yeah.
0: All right. Well, Kim, thank you so much for coming in. I appreciate you.

That was Luke Combs back in the saddle. It is 7:46 and 68 degrees outside. Back on the air on Wake Up with Trey. And it's time for KENA Country Music News. Now, the 61st Academy of Country Music Awards are going to be this Sunday. They're going to be streaming on Prime Video from the MGM Grand Garden Arena in Las Vegas. And they're going to be hosted by Shania Twain. Megan Maroney is leading this year's nominations with 9, followed closely by Miranda Lambert. I just want to go through the key nominees this year for Country Music News, so if you plan on watching it this Sunday, you know what to expect. So the key nominees for Entertainer of the Year: Luke Combs, Jelly Roll, Cody Johnson, Megan Maroney, Chris Stapleton, Morgan Wallen, and Lainey Wilson. I don't know who I would prefer to win. Lainey Wilson's had a good year. Morgan Wallen has too, but I don't know. I feel like he's falling off quicker than the chair that he threw off the roof fell. Jelly Roll will probably end up getting it, though, if we're being honest. Jelly Roll has kind of been getting a little bit of everything. I'm just envisioning Jelly Roll winning that award, you know what I mean? They're gonna be like, everybody loves Jelly Roll right now, so they're going to give it to Jelly Roll, and he's going to get up there, and he's going to be like, I won this award, and I was poor, and I'm fat, but I'm not fat no more, and you can do anything. And he's going to give that speech, and it's going to be great. I don't know. I think I'd rather Luke Combs or Chris Stapleton win it, but we'll see. Female Artist of the Year nominees are Kelsea Ballerini, Miranda Lambert, Ella Langley, Megan Maroney, and Lainey Wilson. If Ella Langley does not win that award,

0: I don't know. I don't know. I don't know what those judges are doing, because Ella Langley has had a humongous year. Megan Maroney's been doing pretty good. Lainey Wilson would be a close second, but Ella Langley better win Female Artist of the Year. Male Artist of the Year nominees are Luke Combs, Riley Green, Cody Johnson, Chris Stapleton, and Zach Top. I would love for Zach Top to win this award. Like, if I had my choice, Zach Top would be winning Male Artist of the Year. I doubt that he will, because he's so new, but man, it'd be awesome if Zach Top did. Probably Riley Green or Luke Combs are going to win that one, but man, it'd be awesome if Zach Top won. Anyway, yep, it's going to be this Sunday, May 17th at 8 p.m. It's going to be streaming on Amazon Prime Video and the Amazon Music channel on Twitch. It looks like it's going to be a good year. Like I said, I'm interested to see who wins, because, like I said, man, I'd love for Zach Top to win Male Artist of the Year. Female Artist of the Year better go to Ella Langley. But Entertainer of the Year could be anybody's game. Could be anybody's game. That's going to wrap up KENA Country Music News this morning. Up next on Wake Up with Trey, we got some Tucker Wetmore for you. After that, we'll take another look at your weather. But first, these messages from our sponsors.
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The ending of that song just makes no sense. It's like this fast-paced song, and then the end is like this like emotional piano. It's just so anticlimactic. It is 7:56 and 64 degrees outside. We are looking at cloudy skies over MENA with partly cloudy conditions expected throughout the day. We've got a high today of 80 degrees and a low of 61 degrees. Tonight's lows are expected to be in the upper 60s before Saturday kicks off our weekend with cloudy skies. Tomorrow, highs in the lower 80s. Saturday night, lows in the upper 60s. Then Sunday, more cloudy conditions are expected with highs in the lower 80s. Sunday night, lows in the upper 60s near 70. Monday kicks off next week with a 45% chance of rain and thunderstorms with highs in the lower 80s, then Monday night lows around 70. Tuesday, a 65% chance of more rain and thunderstorms with highs in the upper 70s near 80, then Tuesday night lows in the mid-60s. Wednesday, a 75% chance of some more rain with highs in the lower 70s. Wednesday night lows in the lower 60s, then Thursday, a 60% chance of more rain is expected with highs in the lower 70s, with Thursday night lows in the upper 50s. Then Friday, a week from today, we are looking at cloudy skies over MENA with highs in the upper 70s. That's your local weather forecast on Wake Up with Trey. Up next, here's Morgan Wallen for you.

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1: They didn't discuss tariffs, says President Trump to reporters in the past hour on Air Force One, flying back from the two-day summit in Beijing. The president saying he made no promises to President Xi about Taiwan.
2: He feels very strongly. I made no commitment either way. We'll see what happens.
1: Mr. Trump touting what he claims are fantastic trade deals, China buying American soybeans and Boeing planes, but the Chinese have not confirmed anything. Sources tell ABC News that President Trump might be preparing to drop a lawsuit he filed against the IRS connected with the 2019 leak of his tax returns. The proposed settlement would create a $1.7 billion fund for claims from January 6th rioters. An Oklahoma judge has allowed Richard Glossip to be released from death row ahead of a new trial. He's been locked up for nearly 30 years for an alleged murder-for-hire plot targeting his boss. Supreme Court agreed that prosecutors allowed false testimony. This is ABC News.
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5: Good morning and good news from the Northside Church of Christ, located at 2009 Highway 71 North in Mena, Arkansas. In Matthew, the 12th chapter, after Jesus has taught about unclean spirits returning, we pick up this week with Matthew 12, verse 46, saying, "While he was still talking to the multitudes, behold, his mother and brother stood outside seeking to speak with him. Then one said to him, 'Look, your mother and your brothers are standing outside seeking to speak with you.' But he answered and said to the one who told him, 'Who is my mother and who are my brothers?' And he stretched out his hand toward his disciples and said, 'Here are my mother and my brothers. For whoever does the will of my Father in heaven is my brother and sister and mother.'" Verses 46 and 48 says that Jesus' mother and siblings have come to talk to him. That's self-explanatory. But with this, Jesus takes the occasion to teach a lesson. In verses 48 and 49, he says, "Here are my mother and my brothers, for whoever does the will of my Father in heaven is my brother and sister and mother." This is why we oftentimes hear believers refer to members of the church as brother or sister. But verse 50 is so easy to overlook, but carries an eternity of weight. Notice that it says, "Whoever does the will of my Father in heaven." So what is it with this will of God? Well, many people who have never studied the Bible will think and say something like, "I'm a good person," and give the standard reasons why they're good. But this is a goodness as per the world's standards. Our worldly idea of good is usually defined as someone of a favorable character or tendency, deserving of respect, conforming to a standard, or virtuous, moral, or ethical. But notice what Jesus answered the rich young ruler in Mark 10, verse 18, saying, "So Jesus said to him, 'Why do you call me good? No one is good but one, that is God.'" Of course, Jesus is the essence of God come down to mankind in the flesh to accomplish his purpose of salvation for mankind. God's nature and essence is one of pure righteousness. The spiritual realm of heaven is a place of righteousness, and no thing will be there to cause sin. This is stated in Revelation 21, verse 27, saying, "But there shall be by no means enter it anything that defiles or causes an abomination or a lie, but only those who are written in the Lamb's book of life." This means no impurity, wrongdoing, or moral failure will exist in God's presence. So, no sin. 1 John 3, verse 5 says, "And you know that he was manifested to take away our sins, and in him is no sin." Because of God's pure righteousness and the purity of heaven, God requires we become Christ-like. That requires we learn his will and do it here on earth. We're told how in 2 Timothy 2:15, saying, "Be diligent to present yourself approved to God, a worker who does not need to be ashamed, rightly dividing the word of truth." Presenting ourselves approved to God requires that we learn and do his will. The Northside Church of Christ, located at 2009 Highway 71 North in Mena, Arkansas, would like to invite you to study and worship with us. 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The Northside Church of Christ invites all college students to join us in Bucks for Christ, our campus ministry serving students of the University of Arkansas, Rich Mountain. Bucks for Christ meets at our building location on Sunday and Wednesday. Ephesians 6 verse 4 instructs fathers to bring their children up in the discipline and instruction of the Lord. The Northside Church of Christ has classes for ages from infant to college student and invites all parents to bring their children to Bible study classes that they may receive instruction of the Lord. You may access the House to House Heart to Heart Bulletin at housetohouse.com. The Northside Church of Christ is located at 2009 Highway 71 North in Mena, Arkansas. Matthew 12, verse 50 says, "For whoever does the will of my Father in heaven is my brother and sister and mother." John 1, 12 says, "But as many as have received him, to them he gave the right to become children of God, to those who believe in his name." As children of God, we become his brethren. The Northside Church of Christ, located at 2009 Highway 71 North in Mena, Arkansas, invites you to study and worship with us and wishes you a good morning and good news. Good day.
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7: 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Y'all, my throat hurts this morning. I'm pushing through, and we're going to make it, but Lord, I'm struggling this morning. Tell you what. Come struggle with me, 479-394-2800. Come hang out with me this morning. All right, y'all, going through our Swap Shop listings here. We got somebody who is selling an antique cultivator on the Swap Shop. They say it works good. It's the kind that you pull on a tractor, and they're selling it for $100. They also have a good cattle head chute for $150. And they've got a few different sized doors, all of which are insulated. They're selling those for $10 each. And they've got about 100 2x7 posts, they're all treated wood, for $2 each. 479-216-6211 is the number to call. Again, that's 479-216-6211. We got somebody who is selling a lower unit for an 89 Evinrude or Johnson 89. They say it's all new parts, $400 is what they're asking for it. 479-234-2809. Again, that's... Oh, man. Had a yawn creep up on me. 479-234-2809. We got somebody who is selling over 100 ricks of good season firewood on the swap shop. 580-702-0061 is the number to call. Again, that's 580-702-0061. They're willing to do $100 a rick if you come get it, but they are willing to deliver for an extra fee. 580-702-0061. We got somebody who's got some rabbits for sale on the swap shop for $15 each. Shoot them a text at 479-437-4070 if you're interested. Again, that's 479-437-4070. We got somebody who's selling a bedroom set on the swap shop. 903-556-5164 is the number to call. Again, that's 903-556-5164. I think we're going to take a short break, but don't worry about it, because we'll be right back with more Swap Shop after this.
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7: 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Again, that's 216-8645. We got somebody who is selling some chicks on the Swap Shop for $3 a piece. They've got Dominickers, Top Hatters, and Buffs. 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Again, that's 479-216-9399. We got somebody who is selling a 7mm Savage, or excuse me, trading a 7mm Savage on the Swap Shop, looking to trade it for a 12-gauge pump or double-barrel shotgun. 479-469-3374 is the number to call. 479-469-3374. We got somebody who is selling a metal patio set on the Swap Shop. It's got the tables, it's got the chairs, and it's got the umbrella. They've also got a Ruger 308 with a scope and a Remington 700 7mm mag that also comes with a scope. 234-9808 is the number to call if you're interested. Again, that's 234-9808. We got somebody who is looking to buy a small or medium four-wheel drive lawn mower, or excuse me, lawn tractor on the Swap Shop. Hold on just a second, y'all. Yeah, somebody looking to buy a small or medium four-wheel drive lawn tractor with a front-end bucket or front blade, preferably a John Deere brand, running or not. 879-925-1405 is the number to call. Again, that's 879-925-1405. We got somebody who's selling a Taurus 357 Magnum on the Swap Shop for $450. 234-1798 is the number to call. Again, that's 234-1798. All right, y'all, I think that is going to wrap up Swap Shop for the morning time, brought to you by the Farmers Co-op. Be sure to tune into the 12 o'clock Swap Shop because it is Free Pizza Friday. If you don't know, every Friday during the 12 o'clock broadcast, I throw out a trivia question, and the first person to call in and answer it correctly wins a large one-topping pizza courtesy of Simple Simon's Pizza in Mena. 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Don't miss out on it. This is always a good time. I'll be back in a little bit. In the meantime, though, here's some Kenny Chesney for you. Save it for a rainy day.

Lambert with Gunpowder and Lead. It is 8:30 and 64 degrees outside. Back on the air on Wake Up with Trey. I want to remind you guys, today at 10:30 a.m., the Arkansas Game and Fish Commission is holding a special ribbon-cutting and rededication ceremony at the newly constructed fishing pier at Lake Wilhelmina, celebrating the reopening of the 200-acre lake following the major renovation project. Don't miss it. Again, that's today at 10:30 a.m. at the new fishing pier at Lake Wilhelmina. It should be a good time. Up next on Wake Up with Trey, we got some Janet Kramer for you. Why you wanna?

0: Hey, that was Luke Combs, Sleepless in a Hotel Room. It is 844 and 64 degrees outside. Let's take a look at what's going on in sports. In tournament play today, the Mount Ida Lions are advancing in 1A baseball. They beat Hillcrest 15-4 yesterday, and now they're going to be playing Guy Perkins 10 a.m. this morning in Scranton at the University of the Ozarks. Also in some sports news, after a very good season, the Akron Lady Tigers softball moved to the 2A state tournament at Palestine Wheatley this week. As a number 4 seed, Akron matched up with number 1 seed Quitman in the first round yesterday. Quitman blanked them 14-0, ending the Lady Tigers season. Gostock River Lady Eagles soccer lost to Conway Christian in the first round 3-0 and are now out of the running. Gostock River Eagles played St. Joseph in a 3A soccer game and won 7-1, and they play Episcopal at 4 p.m. today at Conway Christian. And the Mena Bearcats soccer team are also out. They lost to Robinson 6-0. It is 8:45 and 64 degrees outside. We got some Rascal Flats for you up next. After that, we'll take another look at your weather. But first, these messages from our sponsors.
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1: Summit leaves more questions and issues unresolved than answers. They didn't discuss tariffs. President Trump told reporters this morning on Air Force One, flying back from China, that he made no promises to President Xi about whether a major U.S. sale of weapons to Taiwan will go through.
2: He feels very strongly. I made no commitment either way. We'll see what happens.
1: Mr. Trump touting what he claims are fantastic trade deals, China buying American soybeans and 200 Boeing planes, but the Chinese have not confirmed anything. Sources tell ABC News that President Trump might be preparing to drop a lawsuit he filed against the IRS. It was in relation to the 2019 leak of his tax returns. The proposed settlement would create a $1.7 billion fund for claims from January 6th rioters. The Census Bureau's latest population rankings say Salina, a Dallas suburb, is the fastest growing community in America. New York City shrank by 12,000. This is ABC News.
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14: 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This is Trey Youngdahl reporting. Up first, at the Mena Art Gallery, the Ouachita Expressions Competition has lowered their entrance fees. Members can enter for $20 for one piece or $40 for the first three pieces and $10 each for additional two pieces, $60 total for five. And non-members can enter the show for $25 for the first piece or $50 for the first three pieces, $10 each for additional two pieces, $70 total for five pieces. You can find rules and entry for the Ouachita Expressions Competition on the event page at menaartgallery.org. Also in the news, the Akron High School annual spring band concert and awards will be held today at the Akron Cafeteria. The awards will begin at 6:30 p.m. with the concert to follow at 7 p.m. at the Akron campus located at 143 Polk Road 96 in Mena. Also in the news, the Ouachita Little Theater's production of Disney's Descendants the Musical is set to hit the OLT stage today. Callie Howard returns as the director of the show after the rave success that was Disney's Frozen Jr. in December of 2025. Tickets for the show are available, but they are going quick. To purchase tickets, go by the OLT office between noon and 6 p.m. today, or go to their website at oltmena.com. The show tonight will start at 7:30 p.m. There'll be another show tomorrow at 2:30 p.m. and 7:30 p.m., and another on Sunday at 2:30 p.m. Taking a look at some local sports news, the 2025-2026 Mena High School Athletic Awards were held Tuesday, May the 12th, at the Performing Arts Center. The Frank Mosley Outstanding Girl Athlete and the James E. Kofor Outstanding Boy Athlete are long-standing awards given to the most outstanding and deserving senior boy and girl athlete. These athletes must be involved in multiple sports and display great character in the sport, their school, and the community. This year's Outstanding Boy Athlete, the James E. Kofor Award winner, is Tripp Hensley. This year's Outstanding Girls Athlete, the Frank Mosley Award winner, is Chloe Hooper. Taking a look at your Mena area weather forecast, we are looking at partly cloudy skies over Mena all day today with a high of 80 degrees and a low of 61 degrees. Tonight's lows are expected to be in the upper 60s going into a cloudy Saturday tomorrow to kick off our weekend with highs in the lower 80s. Tomorrow night, lows in the lower 60s. Then Sunday, more cloudy conditions with highs on the Lord's Day in the lower 80s. Sunday night, lows in the upper 60s near 70. Monday kicks off next week with some rain, a 45% chance of rain and thunderstorms with highs in the lower 80s. Then Monday night, lows around 70. Tuesday, a 65% chance of more rain and thunderstorms with highs in the upper 70s near 80. Then Tuesday night, lows in the mid-60s. And Wednesday, a 75% chance of some lighter rain is expected with highs in the lower 70s. That's your local news and weather on 104.1 KENA. This is Trey Youngdahl reporting.
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0: It's like classic John Party. I love it. That's Boots Off. I'm Penny. If you have a teenage son who's making you crazy with the dumb decisions he's making, police are looking for two teenagers who broke into a high school in Florida. They're Florida men teenagers. They stole a number of items from the inside of the school, including 100 hot dogs that were not cooked yet. So if your son's been making you a little crazy lately, as long as he didn't inexplicably show up with 100 hot dogs on him, I think you're doing okay.
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And sit down and go over them with your daughter. I'm serious. It's Megan Maroney.

0: The ACM Awards are Sunday night. She is nominated for 7 of them. She will be up on that stage at least a couple of times, as Ellen Langley and Morgan Wallen.
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14: Taking a look at your weather on 104.1 KENA. We are looking at partly cloudy skies over MENA all day today with a high of 80 degrees and a low of 61 degrees. Tonight's lows are expected to be in the upper 60s going into a cloudy Saturday to kick off our weekend tomorrow with highs in the lower 80s. Saturday night lows in the upper 60s. Then Sunday, more cloudy conditions with highs in the lower 80s. Sunday night lows in the upper 60s near 70. At your local weather forecast on KENA, this is Trey Youngdahl reporting.
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0: Entertainer of the Year for last year's ACMs, and she's nominated again this year. It's Lainey.
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1: Citing what he calls fantastic trade deals with China negotiated at the Beijing summit, but Chinese officials confirming nothing. The president's flying back home, telling reporters he made no promises to President Xi about whether a major U.S. sale of weapons to Taiwan will go through.
2: He feels very strongly. I made no commitment either way. We'll see what happens.
1: Sources tell ABC News President Trump is expected to drop his lawsuit against the IRS in exchange for potential taxpayer-funded financial compensation for allies, including January 6th rioters he pardoned. An Iraqi national firebombed a Bank of New York Mellon in Amsterdam, tried to set off homemade bombs at the Bank of America in Paris, coordinated an attack against Jewish institutions in the U.S., and stabbed two people in London, all to stop the U.S. and Israel from waging war on Iran. That from a criminal complaint unsealed today in New York. The man has a hearing today. This is ABC News.
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2: 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This is Trey Youngdahl reporting. Up first, at the Mena Art Gallery, the Ouachita Expressions Competition has lowered their entrance fees. Members can enter for $20 for one piece or $40 for the first three pieces and $10 each for additional two pieces, $60 total for five. And non-members can enter the show for $25 for the first piece or $50 for the first three pieces, $10 each for additional two pieces, $70 total for five pieces. You can find rules and entry for the Ouachita Expressions Competition on the event page at menaartgallery.org. Also in the news, the Akron High School annual spring band concert and awards will be held today at the Akron Cafeteria. The awards will begin at 6:30 p.m. with the concert follow at 7 p.m. at the Akron campus located at 143 Polk Road 96 in Mena. Also in the news, the Ouachita Little Theater's production of Disney's Descendants the Musical is set to hit the OLT stage today. Callie Howard returns as the director of the show after the rave success that was Disney's Frozen Jr. in December of 2025. Tickets for the show are available, but they are going quick. To purchase tickets, go by the OLT office between noon and 6 p.m. today, or go to their website at oltmena.com. The show tonight will start at 7:30 p.m. There will be another show tomorrow at 2:30 p.m. and 7:30 p.m., and another on Sunday at 2:30 p.m. Taking a look at some local sports news, the 2025-2026 Mena High School Athletic Awards were held Tuesday, May the 12th, at the Performing Arts Center. The Frank Mosley Outstanding Girl Athlete and the James E. Kofor Outstanding Boy Athlete are longstanding awards given to the most outstanding and deserving senior boy and girl athlete. These athletes must be involved in multiple sports and display great character in the sport, their school, and the community. This year's Outstanding Boy Athlete, the James E. Kofor Award winner, is Tripp Hensley. This year's Outstanding Girls Athlete, the Frank Mosley Award winner, is Chloe Hooper. Taking a look at your Mena area weather forecast, we are looking at partly cloudy skies over Mena all day today with a high of 80 degrees and a low of 61 degrees. Tonight's lows are expected to be in the upper 60s going into a cloudy Saturday tomorrow to kick off our weekend with highs in the lower 80s. Tomorrow night, lows in the lower 60s. Then Sunday, more cloudy conditions with highs on the Lord's Day in the lower 80s. Sunday night, lows in the upper 60s near 70. Monday kicks off next week with some rain, a 45% chance of rain and thunderstorms with highs in the lower 80s. Then Monday night, lows around 70. Tuesday, a 65% chance of more rain and thunderstorms with highs in the upper 70s near 80. Then Tuesday night, lows in the mid 60s. And Wednesday, a 75% chance of some lighter rain is expected with highs in the lower 70s. That's your local news and weather on 104.1 KENA. 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

0: George Burge and Luke Bryan are on the way. And simple question, do you think you're cool? Be thinking of your answer. I'll tell you why I'm asking.
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0: George Burge and Luke Bryan sounding awesome. Ride, ride, ride, and be really cool while you're doing it. There was a survey last week asking hundreds of adults, do you think you're cooler now than you were in high school? And 56% of these adults, many of whom are in their 50s and 60s, said, yeah, I'm way cooler than I was in high school. I know that I'm cooler than I was in high school. And here's how I know this. I'm cooler because I don't care. If you don't care if you're cool or not, that is the bottom line. I have found the answer.
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0: With the ACM Sunday night, he is nominated for Entertainer of the Year, along with Jelly Roll, Cody Johnson, Megan Maroney, Chris Stapleton, Lainey Wilson, and Morgan Wallen. Morgan Wallen probably won't show up, which is why I don't want him to win Entertainer of the Year. We'll find out.
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0: hoping to convince Xi to use his influence over Iran, one of China's closest allies, to open the Strait of Hormuz.
1: We did discuss Iran. We feel very similar in Iran.
0: But it's unclear if Xi agreed to pressure Iran.
2: President Trump touting trade deals, but Chinese officials confirming nothing. Sources tell ABC News President Trump expected to drop his lawsuit against the IRS in exchange for potential taxpayer-funded financial comp for allies, including January 6th rioters he pardoned. ABC's Rachel Scott.
3: The settlement terms are expected to bar the president from directly receiving payments related to the claims of his lawsuits, but it does not explicitly prohibit entities associated with him from doing so.
2: Wall Street joining a worldwide drop for stocks. This is ABC News.
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6: 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This is Trey Youngdahl reporting. Up first, at the MENA Art Gallery, the Ouachita Expressions Competition has lowered their entrance fees. Members can enter for $20 for one piece or $40 for the first three pieces and $10 each for additional two pieces, $60 total for five. And non-members can enter the show for $25 for the first piece or $50 for the first three pieces, $10 each for additional two pieces, $70 total for five pieces. You can find rules and entry for the Ouachita Expressions Competition on the event page at minaartgallery.org. Also in the news, the Akron High School annual spring band concert and awards will be held today at the Akron Cafeteria. The awards will begin at 6:30 p.m. with the concert to follow at 7 p.m. at the Akron campus located at 143 Polk Road 96 in Meehan. Also in the news, the Ouachita Little Theater's production of Disney's Descendants the Musical is set to hit the OLT stage today. Callie Howard returns as the director of the show after the rave success that was Disney's Frozen Jr. in December of 2025. Tickets for the show are available, but they are going quick. To purchase tickets, go by the OLT office between noon and 6 p.m. today, or go to their website at oltmina.com. The show tonight will start at 7:30 p.m. There'll be another show tomorrow at 2:30 p.m. and 7:30 p.m., and another on Sunday at 2:30 p.m. Taking a look at some local sports news, the 2025-2026 MENA High School Athletic Awards were held Tuesday, May the 12th, at the Performing Arts Center. The Frank Mosley Outstanding Girl Athlete and the James E. Kofor Outstanding Boy Athlete are long-standing awards given to the most outstanding and deserving senior boy and girl athlete. These athletes must be involved in multiple sports and display great character in the sport, their school, and the community. This year's Outstanding Boy Athlete, the James E. Kofor Award winner, is Tripp Hensley. This year's Outstanding Girls Athlete, the Frank Mosley Award winner, is Chloe Hooper. Taking a look at your MENA area weather forecast, we are looking at partly cloudy skies over MENA all day today with a high of 80 degrees and a low of 61 degrees. Tonight's lows are expected to be in the upper 60s going into a cloudy Saturday tomorrow to kick off our weekend with highs in the lower 80s. Tomorrow night, lows in the lower 60s. Then Sunday, more cloudy conditions with highs on the Lord's Day in the lower 80s. Sunday night, lows in the upper 60s near 70. Monday kicks off next week with some rain, a 45% chance of rain and thunderstorms with highs in the lower 80s. Then Monday night, lows around 70. Tuesday, a 65% chance of more rain and thunderstorms with highs in the upper 70s near 80. Then Tuesday night, lows in the mid 60s. And Wednesday, a 75% chance of some lighter rain is expected with highs in the lower 70s. That's your local news and weather on 104.1 KENA. This is Trey Youngdahl reporting. Do you have an item for sale and need it gone fast? 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Then you

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staggeringly good new song from Deanna Shea on the way. And this seems like an urban myth, but evidently it's true. I'll tell you about it coming up.

0: so.
1: It's a very important song, and it's so beautifully done. That's Stan and Shay, and Say So. And Penny, if you take a lot of selfies, do you flash the peace sign at the camera in your selfies? Stop doing that. I thought this was an urban myth, but evidently it is true that, you know, when you flash the peace sign with your hand, typically you have your palm facing the camera, which means that technically your fingerprint can be pulled from those photos on your social media. According to people who analyze technology, cell phone cameras have gotten good enough, they're high enough resolution, that technically it would take a lot of work, but you could have your fingerprint pulled off of that photo of you flashing the peace sign on your socials. So stop doing that. 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

0: from Breaking Hearts on a Friday night. She's a Friday night heartbreaker. Here is a game player. Better do yourself a favor. The setting things right on a Sunday.
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0: they need to do a duet between the two of them that's a happy song, because this one's just so cranky. It's Corey Kent and Co Wetzel.
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0: Time is ticking. Yeah, like, for example, how'd it get to be the middle of May already? That's Justin Moore.
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2: ABC News, I'm Mike Dubusky. President Trump is on his way back to the U.S. right now following that high-profile summit with China's leader, Xi Jinping. Back at home, his administration is facing new pushback over a proposed commission designed to use a $1.7 billion fund, which would compensate allies who claim they were wrongfully targeted by the Biden administration.
3: According to sources, the commission that would oversee the fund would have total authority on who they hand the money out to, which could amount to an unparalleled use of taxpayer dollars with little oversight. Sources say the president would have the authority to remove members of the commission without cause, and that the commission would not be required to disclose how it runs or its decision-making process.
2: ABC's Rachel Scott. And an Iraqi national is now behind bars after federal prosecutors allege he firebombed an American bank in Amsterdam, as well as plotting other attacks. Officials say he was trying to stop the U.S. and Israel from attacking Iran. This is ABC News.
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This is Trey Youngdahl reporting. It is 12:03 news time, 78 degrees and cloudy outside in Mena. Let's take a look at today's top story. The graduation edition of the Mena Star hit the stands yesterday. In it, you will find graduation photos of students from the Constant River, Mena, Ouachita River, and Smithville school districts, plus the names of the UA Rich Mountain graduates. The issue also has special stories related to education, such as the 2026 Educated Advisor Award winner, Mindy Lyle of Akron High School, a look back in history at the Little Rock 9 in our America 250 Years series, school sports, including a shout-out to Brindley Barr winning the state championship in 4A pole vaulting, and a special interview with Mena High School senior Callie Gates, who was one of 22 students to attend the FBI's Future Agents in Training course. Pick up your copy of the Mena Star on newsstands today. Also in the news for the Mena Art Gallery, there are lower entrance fees for the Ouachita Expressions competition that's ongoing. Members can put their entries in for $20 for one piece or $40 for the first three pieces and $10 each for additional two pieces, making a total of $60 for five pieces. Non-members are $25 for the first piece or $50 for the first three pieces, $10 for each additional two pieces, $70 in total for five pieces. You can find the rules and entry for the Ouachita Expressions competition on the events page at menaartgallery.com. Also in the news, the Johnson Learning Commons has completed two major upgrades aimed at improving accessibility and creating a more welcoming learning environment for students and community members. Using funding from a grant provided by the American Library Association, the Learning Commons recently automated the front entrance door to the Ouachita Center, making it easier for all visitors to enter and use the facility independently. The improvement enhances accessibility for individuals with mobility challenges, families with strollers, and anyone carrying books, laptops, or other materials. In May of 2024, The Johnson Learning Commons hosted a planning meeting to identify accessibility needs within the facility and gather input on improvements that would better serve visitors. Along with the completed door automation project, participants also identified the need for railing along the facility's ramp. Library officials say that improvement is planned for a future phase of accessibility upgrades. In addition to the entrance upgrade, the new sound panels have been installed throughout the space to improve audio quality and reduce echo and background noise. The changes are designed to create a more accessible atmosphere for those with hearing issues when attending meetings, events, and collaborative learning activities. Also in the news, registration is now open for the Lumen Abner 5K, scheduled for June the 6th at 7:30 a.m. at Jansen Park as part of the annual Lumen Abner Festival. A longtime festival tradition in Mena, this year's event will once again feature a certified course in professional chip timing, giving runners a great opportunity to chase a personal record while enjoying one of the community's biggest annual celebrations. Organizers say the race is designed for everyone from experienced runners to first-time participants and casual walkers looking to enjoy a fun community event. Awards will be presented to the top overall male and female finishers, along with awards for the top three male and female finishers in each of the age divisions. Every participant will also receive a race t-shirt and a finisher's medal. Registration for the 5K run and walk is currently $25, but the price increases to $35 after May 29th at 11:59 p.m. Taking a look at some local sports news, the 2025-2026 Mena High School Athletic Awards were held earlier this week on Tuesday, May the 12th in the Performing Arts Center. The Frank Mosley Outstanding Girl Athlete and the James E. Coffer Outstanding Boy Athlete are longstanding awards given to our most outstanding and deserving senior boy and girl athletes. These athletes must be involved in multiple sports and display great character in the sport, their school, and the community. This year's Outstanding Boy Athlete is Tripp Hensley, winning the James E. Coffer Award. And

0: The Outstanding Girl Athlete for the Year, winning the Frank Mosley Award, is Chloe Hooper. Also in the news and some Eagles sports news, the Constant River Eagles advanced to the quarterfinals of the 3A state soccer tournament at Conway Christian High School Thursday with a 7-1 victory over St. Joseph. The Eagles will battle Episcopal of Little Rock, a 1-0 winner over Haas Hall Academy, today at 4. The Constant River Lady Eagles soccer team saw their season come to an end yesterday with a 3-0 loss at the host school, Conway Christian. The Mena Bearcat soccer team also ended their season with a 6-0 loss to Robinson of Little Rock in the opening round of the Class 4A state soccer tournament in Harrison. It is 12:08 news time, and 78 degrees outside. We will take a look at more local news after this short break.
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0: Taking a look at the Mena Police Department reports for the week of May the 3rd through May the 9th, 2026. On May the 3rd, a report of a dog bite was taken at the hospital. Also, a report of theft was taken from a walk-in complainant. On May the 4th, Natalie Varnell, 27, was charged with fleeing in a vehicle, reckless driving, speeding, driving left of center, proper in passing, and resisting arrest after an attempted traffic stop on Highway 71. On May the 5th, Jonathan Cochran, 35, was charged with harassment and disorderly conduct at a residence on Center Street. Also on the 5th, Natalie Varnell, 27, was charged with disorderly conduct at the district court. Also on the 5th, a report of a violation of a no-contact order was taken from a walk-in complainant. Another report of a disorderly conduct was taken at a residence on Dallas Avenue. On May the 6th, no reports were filed. On May the 7th, Ronald Lowe, 57, was served with a warrant at the police department. Also on the 7th, a report of terroristic threatening was taken at a residence on Kenwood Way. On May the 8th and the 9th, no reports were filed. All subjects should be considered innocent until proven guilty in a court of law. Also in the news, the Wichita Little Theater's production of Disney's Descendants the Musical is set to hit the OLT stage today. The musical is energetic, charismatic, and altogether bombastic, according to the Wichita Little Theater. The story following the children of four infamous Disney villains as they attend prep school alongside the children of beloved Disney heroes. One question lies at the heart of the story. Should they follow in their parents' evil footsteps or become young people who are good through and through? Callie Howard returns as the director of this show after the rave success that was Disney's Frozen Jr. in December of 2025. The Wichita Little Theater says Howard always works so hard to bring a fairy tale dreamlike quality to the shows that she directs, and Descendants is going to be no less spectacular. They say from the costumes to the dancing to the story that unfolds, it is sure to be a family-friendly show that will stick with you for a long time. Tickets for the show are available now, but they are going quick. To purchase tickets, go by the OLT office between noon and 6 p.m. Thursdays or Fridays, or by visiting their website for online ticket sales at oltmina.com. Showtimes will be May the 15th at 7:30 p.m., May 16th at 2:30 and 7:30 p.m., May 17th at 2:30 p.m., May 22nd at 7:30 p.m., and May 23rd at 7:30 p.m. The Akron High School Music Department will be having their Akron High School Annual Spring Band Concert and Awards today in the Akron Cafeteria starting at 6:30 p.m. with the awards and the concert to follow at 7 p.m. at the Akron campus located at 143 Polk Road 96 in Mena. Another community announcement, the Vandervoort Picnic Grounds will host a community fundraiser tomorrow with a full evening of activities planned for all ages. The event will kick off at 3 p.m. with a co-ed softball tournament. Throughout the evening, rib and chicken dinners will be served from the concession stand along with additional food options. A cakewalk is scheduled to begin at 6 p.m. followed by a dance at 9 p.m. to close out the night. Janice Kelly will be selling her latest book in her A Girl from Hartley series from 11 a.m. to 5 p.m. Saturday, May 16th, that is tomorrow. The sixth book of the series features the Vandervoort Cook quadruplets in 1932 as part of the stories and reflections of the memoir. Kelly will be autographing the new book as well as her other books, all of which will be for sale at $20 a piece in the community room of the housing project in Cove, which is located on Highway 4 and 7th Street across from Hornet Tire and Auto. You're advised to watch for signs and balloons to direct you.

0: It's time to take a look at your local obituaries on 104.1 KENA. Miss Tammy Jean Jordan passed away May the 4th in Mena. Cremation arrangements for Miss Tammy Jean Jordan are entrusted to Beasley Wood Funeral Home. A memorial service will be held at 10 a.m. Saturday, May 16th at the First Baptist Church in Cove. Brother Ron Ladd will be officiating under the direction of Beasley Wood Funeral Home. An online obituary can be found at www.beasleywoodfuneralhome.com. Ronald David Ezell passed away at his home January 16th at the age of 65. A memorial service will be held May 16th at 2 p.m. at the Cavalry Baptist Church, located at 2100 Highway 375 West in Mena. Pastor Mark Wascom will be officiating. Jeffrey Brown, age 72 of Louisville, Arkansas, passed away peacefully on May the 3rd. A celebration of life is to be held at a later date. Arrangements have been entrusted to Tri-State Cremation and Funeral Services. This concludes today's obituaries on 104.1 KENA. We'll take a look at your REA MENA area weather forecast after this short break.
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6: 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If it takes more than 3 seconds to remember, yeah, it's probably time. Got a room that's always hotter or colder than the rest of the house? That's usually airflow, not your imagination. And be honest, when's the last time your system had a checkup? Most people wait until something breaks, but it usually gives you warning signs first. A screech, bang, buzz, or gurgle is your unit's cry for help. Take a look outside, too. Is your unit buried in leaves and dirt? It needs space to breathe. I usually recommend about 12 to 18 inches all the way around. Car may be washed, but your AC's a little dusty. A small hose down goes a long way. Just a few simple things can make a big difference. This is Greg with Scott Kiersey Heat and Air. If you ever have a question or just want a second opinion, call me at 479-234-9600.
0: Hey, it is 1219 news time. 80 degrees and cloudy outside in Mena with cloudy conditions expected to continue for the rest of the day. Wind gusts are reported by the National Weather Service to be up to 21 miles per hour. And we've got a high today of 84 degrees with a low of 64 degrees. Tonight's lows are expected to be in the upper 60s near 70. Going into a partly cloudy Saturday tomorrow with highs in the lower 80s. Tomorrow night, lows in the upper 60s. Then Sunday, a 40% chance of some rain is expected with highs in the lower 80s. Then Sunday night, lows around 70. We'll take a look at next week's weather forecast after the short word from REA.
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0: Monday kicks off next week with a 60% chance of some rain and thunderstorms with highs in the lower 80s, then Monday night lows in the upper 60s. Tuesday, a 75% chance of more rain and thunderstorms with highs in the upper 70s, then Tuesday night lows in the lower 60s. Wednesday, a 75% chance of more rain with highs in the lower 70s, Wednesday night lows in the upper 50s, and Thursday, cloudy skies are expected but dry outside with highs in the mid-70s, Thursday night lows in the upper 50s near 60, then Friday, a week from today, we are looking at more cloudy conditions with highs in the upper 70s. That's your local news and weather on 104.1 KENA. 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

0: Good afternoon. I'm Kate Morgan from the EAB Ag Network with your EAB Noon Farm Market Report. July corn at 456 and three quarters, down 10 and three quarters. September down 9 and three quarters at 464 and a half. July soybeans at 1176 and a quarter, down 16 and a quarter, with August down 13 and a quarter at 1176 and a half. July wheat at 633 and three quarters, down 24 and a quarter. September also down 24 and a quarter at 647 and a half. July cotton down $4 at $79.94, with October down $3.91 at $80.76. And July rice at $12.47, down 29. September down 30 at $12.79. In the livestock complex, June live cattle at $253.60, up $1.53. August up $1.73 at $247.88. May feeder cattle at $368.78, up $120. August up $323 at $361.23. And June lean hogs at $98.80, down $73, with July down $123 at $103.33. That's your Noon Farm Market Report from your EAB Ag Network. 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
4: From the Oklahoma National Stock Yards, this is Tyler Bell here to give you a market report from our sale today, May the 11th of 2026. Tagged a little over 5,400 head today compared to about 6,300 a year ago. Compared to last week, I call your feeder steers 5 to 10 lower, and your feeder heifers steady to $5 lower. Light tested on some steer and heifer calves, but I call them 10 to 20 bucks lower. But getting right into your market report here, steer cattle weigh 360. They bring 570 for unweaned steers. Right onto some steer cattle, light four-weight steers, they bring 562 and a half. Heavy four-weights, they bring 468 to 525. Light to medium five-weight steer bring 460 to 510 on the average. Heavy five-weight here bring 440 to 477. A light to medium six-weight steer bring 445 to 477. Heavy six-weight steers average 401. Right onto your light to medium seven-weight steer, they bring 374 to 398. Right onto your heavy seven-weights, they bring 360 to 384. Light to medium eight-weight steer bring 364 and a half to 375. Heavy eight-weight steers bring 343 to 353. Light to medium nine-weight steer bring 332 and a half to 343. Heavy nine-weights bring 317 to 332 and a half. Had some steer cattle weight 1159, they bring 292. Get right onto your heifers here. Heavy two-weight heifer today cost you $615. Your heavy light tested on some three-weight heifers. Your heavy three-weight heifers, they average $495 to $532.50. Light to medium four-weight heifer bring $450 to $497. Light to medium five-weight heifer bring $409 to $459. Heavy five-weight heifer bring $408 to $417. Light to medium six-weight heifer bring $360 to $410. Heavy six-weight heifers bring 349 to 366 and a half. Light to medium seven-weight heifer bring 340 to 353. Heavy seven-weight heifers bring 330 to 353 and a half. Eight-weight heifers bring 334 on the average. Heavy eight-weight heifers bring 313 to 322. Light tested on some light nine-weight heifers. We had some medium to heavyweight nine-weight heifers, and they bring $3 to 309. If you have any questions, be sure to give any of the nine commission firms a call. Once again, and if you have any questions as well, just be sure to give the Stockyards a call. We appreciate you tuning in each and every week with us.

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1: That's right. It's time for Swap Shop on 104.1 KENA, brought to you by Mina Feed. 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

0: 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That's 479-394-2800. Coming out, y'all. It is Friday. That means it's Free Pizza Friday. If you don't know, every Friday during this part of the broadcast, I throw out a trivia question, and the first person who calls in and answers that question correctly wins a large one-topping pizza, courtesy of Simple Simon's Pizza in Mena. Free Pizza Friday, brought to you by Simple Simon's. All right, are y'all ready for the trivia question this morning? Let's get a drum roll going. I did not hear that drum roll. Hold on just a second. Let's try that again. Let's get a drum roll going. There we go. Who is the only U.S. president who spoke English as a second language? There's only been one president whose second language was English. 479-394-2800. Call in if you can tell me who it was. You win a large one-topping pizza courtesy of Simple Simon's Pizza in Mena. We're going to get some Swap Shop going first, though. Feel free to call in. Oh, well, that didn't take long at all. KENA, you're on the air.
1: Hey, Trey, this is Sandy.
0: Hey, Sandy.
1: I'm just taking a wild guess. Was it Obama?
0: It was not Obama. It was not Obama. That's a good guess, though. Obama was from Hawaii, if I'm not mistaken. I wouldn't be shocked if he spoke whatever the Hawaiian language is called. Thanks for calling in, Sandy. I appreciate you. We're going to take another caller here. KENA, you're on the air.
2: Was it Martin Van Buren?
0: It was Martin Van Buren. Martin Van Buren. Congratulations. You just won a large one-topping pizza courtesy of Simple Simon's Pizza in Mena. What's your name?
2: Tony.
0: All right, Tony. Well, thank you so much for calling in. You can pick up your Simple Simon's Free Pizza Friday coupon any time today at the Mena Star Building, located on Main Street. Thank you. That is correct. The only U.S. president who spoke English as a second language was Martin Van Buren. Martin Van Buren was from New York. And he grew up in a Dutch-speaking community. He was Dutch. His family was Dutch. And growing up in one of the Dutch communities in New York, he spoke primarily Dutch. So English was his second language, and he was our first president and only president who spoke English as a second language. That's interesting, isn't it? Congratulations to Tony Pike for winning the Free Pizza Friday coupon. Simple Simon's Pizza in Mena. This time next Friday, you could win yourself a large one-topping pizza courtesy of Simple Simon's Pizza in Mena for Free Pizza Friday. Don't miss your chance. All right, back to Swap Shop here. We got somebody who was selling a lower unit for an 89 Evan Rude or Johnson 89. All new parts, $400 is what they're asking for it. 479-234-2809 is the number to call. Again, that's 479-234-2809. We got somebody who is selling an antique cultivator on the Swap Shop. It works good. It's the kind that you pull on a tractor. $100 is what they're asking for it. They've also got a good cattle head chute for sale for $150. They've got three different sized doors, all of which are insulated, for $10. They've also got about 100 2x7 treated wood posts for $2 each. 479-216-6211 is the number to call. Again, that's 479-216-6211. We're going to take another caller here. Swap Shop, you're on the air.
3: Yes, I have a antique oak dresser about 8 years old, and I'm wanting $200 for it, and my number is 903-277-2882.
0: You got it. 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
3: Thank you.
0: All right. 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
0: Okay, what was that address again?
4: 1402 Vivian Street.
0: 1402 Vivian Street, okay. 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
4: A little bit of everything. We have glassware, clothes, you name it. 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
0: All right, well, thank you so much for calling in, and that's 1402 Vivian?
4: Yes.
0: All right. 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Appreciate you. 1402 Vivian. They got a bunch of stuff for this yard sale. 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Do you have a sword? And they got mad. 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
9: Yes, we're having a yard sale of 114 Birdsong Lane. It's across from the airport. And we have a lot of antique dishes, a lot of other dishes, clothes from infant to adult, and just a whole bunch of it's a four family.
0: Got you. A four family yard sale, and that was at 114 Birdsong Lane?
9: Yes.
0: All right. 114 Birdsong Lane, across from the airport. A four family yard sale going on today. I think they said today and tomorrow. Don't miss it. Four family yard sale, bunch of dishes, bunch of clothes. You name it. They probably got it, but probably not a sword. Guess you'll have to see. We're going to take another caller here. Swap Shop, you're on the air.
10: Yes, sir. There's a guy here a day or two ago had some junk he wanted hauled off of Polk 92, some washing machines and stuff like that. And I drive by it every day. And as far as I know, it's still there. And if he wants it hauled off, well, I didn't have his number. I don't know whether you got it there or not. But he can call me at 234-6761 if he wants it hauled off.
0: All right, 234-6761. He'll haul it off for you. I don't have his number. I don't quite remember if he gave me his number. If he did, I didn't write it down. Either that or I lost it. It happens. Hey, it is 12:58. That means we've only got a couple minutes left of the swap shop here. So if you got something you wanted to call in for, now's the time to do it. 479-394-2800. We're going to take this caller. Swap shop, you're on the air.
11: Yes, there was a gentleman I was buying okra from the last couple of years, and I've lost his info.
0: Oh, no.
11: I usually met him at Walmart or Atwood's parking lot. If he's listening and he's going to have some this year, it's 479-216-8920. And also, if anyone's got any old lumber or anything that they maybe they're tearing out a house or something, and they've just got a pile of miscut stuff that they're going to just discard. I am looking for stuff like that for putting together a little playhouse for my grandkids. So I don't need, like, new lumber or nothing. I just need just some scrap stuff.
0: Okay. And what was that number again?
11: 479-216-8920.
0: 8920.
11: I got 12 grandkids and they're wanting a playhouse, and that's going to be the easiest way to do it, probably.
0: I gotcha. Well, thank you so much for calling in. I appreciate you. Give me just a second. I'm going to see if I can find Carlos's number. We have a gentleman named Carlos. Oh, I think I lost her. We have a gentleman named Carlos who calls in and he gives away bundles of wood. Anyway, I guess that's going to wrap up Swap Shop for the day. Brought to you by Mina Feed. Thank you so much for tuning in and hanging out with me. 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
14: ABC News, I'm Mike Dubusky. President Trump is scheduled to land back in the U.S. this evening after a high-profile trip to China to meet with President Xi Jinping. It comes as the president faces new pressure here at home over investments worth millions of dollars in American companies that do business with his administration. ABC's Chuck Sievertson.
15: Trump purchased between $500,000 and $5 million of NVIDIA on January 6th and February 10th, say the disclosure documents, before the Commerce Department approved the sale of NVIDIA computer chips to China and before a major deal to supply chips to the tech giant Meta was announced. He also took stakes in Warner Brothers Discovery and Paramount Skydance during that bidding war. The Trump Organization tells ABC News third-party firms handle all accounts without the knowledge of the president or Trump family members.
14: And the Pentagon now says it's reducing its troop presence in Poland by about 4,200 Army service members. They had been set to replace an outgoing armored unit there. This is ABC News.
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0: 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This is Trey Youngdahl reporting. Up first, at the Mena Art Gallery, the Ouachita Expressions Competition has lowered their entrance fees. Members can enter for $20 for one piece or $40 for the first three pieces and $10 each for additional two pieces, $60 total for five. And non-members can enter the show for 20

0: Also in the news, the Akron High School annual spring band concert and awards will be held today at the Akron Cafeteria. The awards will begin at 6:30 p.m. with a concert to follow at 7 p.m. at the Akron campus located at 143 Polk Road 96 in Needham. Also in the news, the Ouachita Little Theater's production of Disney's Descendants the Musical is set to hit the OLT stage today. Callie Howard returns as the director of the show after the rave success that was Disney's Frozen Jr. in December of 2025. Tickets for the show are available, but they are going quick. To purchase tickets, go by the OLT office between noon and 6 p.m. today, or go to their website at oltmina.com. The show tonight will start at 7:30 p.m. There'll be another show tomorrow at 2:30 p.m. and 7:30 p.m., and another on Sunday at 2:30 p.m. Taking a look at some local sports news, the 2025-2026 Mena High School Athletic Awards were held Tuesday, May the 12th, in the Performing Arts Center. The Frank Mosley Outstanding Girl Athlete and the James E. Kofor Outstanding Boy Athlete are long-standing awards given to the most outstanding and deserving senior boy and girl athlete. These athletes must be involved in multiple sports and display great character in the sport, their school, and the community. This year's Outstanding Boy Athlete, the James E. Kofor Award winner, is Tripp Hensley. This year's Outstanding Girls Athlete, the Frank Mosley Award winner, is Chloe Hooper. Taking a look at your MENA area weather forecast, we are looking at partly cloudy skies over MENA all day today with a high of 80 degrees and a low of 61 degrees. Tonight's lows are expected to be in the upper 60s going into a cloudy Saturday tomorrow to kick off our weekend with highs in the lower 80s. Tomorrow night, lows in the lower 60s. Then Sunday, more cloudy conditions with highs on the Lord's Day in the lower 80s. Sunday night, lows in the upper 60s near 70. Monday kicks off next week with some rain, a 45% chance of rain and thunderstorms with highs in the lower 80s. Then Monday night, lows around 70. Tuesday, a 65% chance of more rain and thunderstorms with highs in the upper 70s near 80. And Tuesday night, lows in the mid 60s. And Wednesday, a 75% chance of some lighter rain is expected with highs in the lower 70s. That's your local news and weather on 104.1 KENA. 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

Country music's got you covered. KENA, the home of today's hit country. KENA.

0: If you have a big decision you need to make, you might be making it more complicated than you need. I'll tell you about it coming up.
1: A few days before he turned 80, he was sitting out back in a rocker. He said, what you been up to lately?

0: Yeah, sadly, it's very autobiographical. It's the true story of what happened to his marriage. Oh, that's Zach Taub, South of Sanity. I'm Penny. If you're trying to make a really big decision, and you're just thinking on it and thinking on it and thinking on it, stop doing that. There's a new study from Columbia showing that the longer you mull over a big decision, the more likely it is you're going to make the wrong choice. According to what they found, the hard part is convincing you that they're right, that the more you think about it, the more you might be making the wrong choice. It's like, thanks for the info. 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

regarding the case of country music versus any other music on the radio, we, the judge and jury, find that those other stations are guilty of not playing good music. 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

0: For the ACM Sunday night, he's nominated in the new male category, but it's already been awarded to Tucker Wetmore. I bet he still is there, though. I hope so. Anyway, that's Vincent Mason.
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0: 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KENA, the home of today's hit country. 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

0: How do you know you're on the right station? The display says 104.1. You're tuned into the best dang station in Western Arkansas. 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
1: ABC News, I'm Mike Dabusky. A case against Harvey Weinstein has been ruled a mistrial after the jury remains split on whether the disgraced movie producer should be convicted of the rape of actress Jessica Mann in 2013.
2: The central point in this case was whether the testimony from Jessica Mann was consistent. Harvey Weinstein's lawyers have argued that they had an on and off relationship. And this argument, used by their by Weinstein's lawyers, successfully resulted in another mistrial last year. At this point, Manhattan District Attorney Alvin Bragg is thanking Jessica Mann for her testimony and saying that they're thinking about their next options in consultation with her.
1: ABC's Peter Haralambous. Mohammed al-Sadi was in court this hour. The Iraqi national federal prosecutor says linked to nearly 20 terror attacks across Europe and Canada. And President Trump appearing to indicate he's planning to have a phone call with the leader of Taiwan over whether to approve the sale of more arms to that country. This is ABC News.
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0: 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Pieces, $10 each for additional two pieces, $70 total for five pieces. 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Also in the news, the Akron High School annual spring band concert and awards will be held today at the Akron Cafeteria. The awards will begin at 6:30 p.m. with the concert to follow at 7 p.m. at the Akron campus located at 143 Polk Road 96 in Mena. Also in the news, the Ouachita Little Theater's production of Disney's Descendants the Musical is set to hit the OLT stage today. Callie Howard returns as the director of the show after the rave success that was Disney's Frozen Jr. in December of 2025. Tickets for the show are available, but they are going quick. To purchase tickets, go by the OLT office between noon and 6 p.m. today, or go to their website at oltmina.com. The show tonight will start at 7:30 p.m. There'll be another show tomorrow at 2:30 p.m. and 7:30 p.m., and another on Sunday at 2:30 p.m. Taking a look at some local sports news, the 2025-2026 Mena High School Athletic Awards were held Tuesday, May the 12th, at the Performing Arts Center. The Frank Mosley Outstanding Girl Athlete and the James E. Kofor Outstanding Boy Athlete are long-standing awards given to the most outstanding and deserving senior boy and girl athlete. These athletes must be involved in multiple sports and display great character in the sport, their school, and the community. This year's Outstanding Boy Athlete, the James E. Kofor Award winner, is Tripp Hensley. This year's Outstanding Girls Athlete, the Frank Mosley Award winner, is Chloe Hooper. Taking a look at your MENA area weather forecast, we are looking at partly cloudy skies over MENA all day today with a high of 80 degrees and a low of 61 degrees. Tonight's lows are expected to be in the upper 60s going into a cloudy Saturday tomorrow to kick off our weekend with highs in the lower 80s. Tomorrow night, lows in the lower 60s. Then Sunday, more cloudy conditions with highs on the Lord's Day in the lower 80s. Sunday night, lows in the upper 60s near 70. Monday kicks off next week with some rain, a 45% chance of rain and thunderstorms with highs in the lower 80s. Then Monday night, lows around 70. Tuesday, a 65% chance of more rain and thunderstorms with highs in the upper 70s near 80. Then Tuesday night, lows in the mid 60s. And Wednesday, a 75% chance of some lighter rain is expected with highs in the lower 70s. That's your local news and weather on 104.1 KENA. 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

0: Ella Langley and Be Her. Well, speaking of amazing women in country music, Lainey Wilson and her husband now, Duck Hodges, just tied the knot. Yeah, if you missed the story, Lainey got married to her longtime guy, Duck, and we were all surprised yesterday seeing the photos drop. It happened in Tennessee. It was on Mother's Day. Gorgeous, absolutely beautiful wedding, it looks like. She wore a stunning Oscar de la Renta dress, cherry blossoms, had some Cajun food from her bar, 12-piece jazz band, and, of course, a bunch of country stars showed up. You can get on, of course, Lainey's Instagram to check out some of those amazing photos right now.
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3: Taking a look at your weather on 104.1 KENA. We are looking at partly cloudy skies over Mena all day today with a high of 80 degrees and a low of 61 degrees. Tonight's lows are expected to be in the upper 60s going into a cloudy Saturday to kick off our weekend tomorrow with highs in the lower 80s. Saturday night lows in the upper 60s. Then Sunday, more cloudy conditions with highs in the lower 80s. Sunday night lows in the upper 60s near 70. At your local weather forecast on KENA, this is Trey Youngdahl reporting.
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1: ABC News, I'm Mike Dubusky. A judge in New York has declared a mistrial in a case that accused Harvey Weinstein of raping an aspiring actress in 2013. It comes after the jury fell into a deadlock. 3 in favor of conviction, 9 opposed. Weinstein had previously been convicted of the crime, but that verdict was overturned. In a briefing this afternoon, the Centers for Disease Control says currently there are no cases of the Hanta virus in the U.S. related to the outbreak on that Dutch cruise ship. However, more than 40 Americans remain under observation by health officials. ABC News medical contributor Dr. Alok Patel explains why.
2: This really is about the incubation period of the virus, so how long it potentially could take for someone to catch the virus and then show up with symptoms. And 42 days is a long time relative to other viruses.
1: Meanwhile, the CDC also says it's closely monitoring an outbreak of Ebola in the Democratic Republic of Congo, which has been linked to more than 60 deaths. This is ABC News.
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4: 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This is Trey Youngdahl reporting. Up first, at the Mena Art Gallery, the Ouachita Expressions Competition has lowered their entrance fees. Members can enter for $20 for one piece or $40 for the first three pieces and $10 each for additional two pieces, $60 total for five. And non-members can enter the show for $25 for the first piece or $50 for the first three pieces, $10 each for additional two pieces, $70 total for five pieces. You can find rules and entry for the Ouachita Expressions Competition on the event page at MenaArtGallery.org. Also in the news, the Akron High School annual spring band concert and awards will be held today at the Akron Cafeteria. The awards will begin at 6:30 p.m. with a concert to follow at 7 p.m. at the Akron campus located at 143 Polk Road 96 in Mena. Also in the news, the Ouachita Little Theater's production of Disney's Descendants the Musical is set to hit the OLT stage today. Callie Howard returns as the director of the show after the rave success that was Disney's Frozen Jr. in December of 2025. Tickets for the show are available, but they are going quick. To purchase tickets, go by the OLT office between noon and 6 p.m. today, or go to their website at oltmena.com. The show tonight will start at 7:30 p.m. There'll be another show tomorrow at 2:30 p.m. and 7:30 p.m., and another on Sunday at 2:30 p.m. Taking a look at some local sports news, the 2025-2026 Mena High School Athletic Awards were held Tuesday, May the 12th, at the Performing Arts Center. The Frank Mosley Outstanding Girl Athlete and the James E. Kofor Outstanding Boy Athlete are long-standing awards given to the most outstanding and deserving senior boy and girl athlete. These athletes must be involved in multiple sports and display great character in the sport, their school, and the community. This year's Outstanding Boy Athlete, the James E. Kofor Award winner, is Tripp Hensley. This year's Outstanding Girls Athlete, the Frank Mosley Award winner, is Chloe Hooper. Taking a look at your Mena area weather forecast, we are looking at partly cloudy skies over Mena all day today with a high of 80 degrees and a low of 61 degrees. Tonight's lows are expected to be in the upper 60s going into a cloudy Saturday tomorrow to kick off our weekend with highs in the lower 80s. Tomorrow night, lows in the lower 60s. Then Sunday, more cloudy conditions with highs on the Lord's Day in the lower 80s. Sunday night, lows in the upper 60s near 70. Monday kicks off next week with some rain, a 45% chance of rain and thunderstorms with highs in the lower 80s. Then Monday night, lows around 70. Tuesday, a 65% chance of more rain and thunderstorms with highs in the upper 70s near 80. Then Tuesday night, lows in the mid 60s. And Wednesday, a 75% chance of some lighter rain is expected with highs in the lower 70s. That's your local news and weather on 104.1 KENA. 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

0: Marty, Eric Church, Morgan Wallen, and Tim McGraw. That is MacArthur. 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

Well, the newly married Lainey Wilson, 4x4 by you. Yeah, if you missed it, her and her now husband, Duck Hodges, they tied the knot in Tennessee. The Ruskin Cave in Tennessee. She wore a stunning Oscar de la Renta dress, cherry blossoms, Cajun food, 12-piece jazz band, lots of country stars, the works. Beautiful. If you didn't see the photos, they're all over Instagram.

Since 1950, KENA has been your source for country music. Thank you, Mina and Polk County, for making us number one.

0: moving on.
1: Hate How You Look. That is Josh Ross. Well, early reviews are in for the Yellowstone spinoff, Dutton Ranch. It is the next iteration of Yellowstone. It's basically Yellowstone season 6 with Beth and Rip heading to South Texas. Now, it's dropping tomorrow. Early critics' reviews are loving it, sitting at about 100% on Rotten Tomatoes for a bit, and now it's down to 86%. So it's right up there with some of the best of the Yellowstone universe. So they definitely have some heavy hitters in this one, not just Kelly Riley and Cole Hauser, but Annette Bening and Ed Harris, who have been in so many great films and TV shows. So it's going to be cool to see them join the universe.
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0: 20 cigarettes. That is Morgan Wallen. And Morgan Wallen is playing Gainesville, Florida tonight. It's going to be interesting to see who he has for the walkout. I am forecasting Tim Tebow one of these nights. He also plays tomorrow night. Thomas Rhett opens up for him tonight. Ella Langley opens up for him tomorrow night. So I'm expecting some Gator football guys or something. He's got to do something. And Tim Tebow is the only person that comes to mind that anyone down there at the University of Florida cares about. So that'll be interesting to see for sure. And hopefully he has someone for night two of the walkout. You know, there's got to be, we've had a few walkouts now where it's just been him. And I feel like those good folks down in Florida, they don't want that to happen. So we'll see.
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3: ABC News, I'm Mike Dubusky. Democrats are slamming a taxpayer-funded compensation fund that the Trump administration is proposing. The $1.7 billion fund would be used to pay those who claim they were wrongfully targeted by the Biden administration. ABC News senior political correspondent Rachel Scott says it comes after Trump said he plans to drop his lawsuit against the Internal Revenue Service.
4: The proposed fund, which could face legal hurdles, would draw its money from a Treasury Department judgment fund, a permanent bucket of federal dollars used to pay court judgments and settlements, sources said. The settlement terms are expected to bar the president from directly receiving payments related to the claims of his lawsuits, but it does not explicitly prohibit entities associated with him from doing so.
3: President Trump and Chinese President Xi Jinping, while at a summit in China this week, say they agreed to a vision of constructive strategic stability. However, it does not appear that China is moving to put more pressure on Iran to reopen the Strait of Hormuz. This is ABC News.
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8: 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This is Trey Youngdahl reporting. Up first, at the Mena Art Gallery, the Ouachita Expressions Competition has lowered their entrance fees. Members can enter for $20 for one piece or $40 for the first three pieces and $10 each for additional two pieces, $60 total for five. And non-members can enter the show for $25 for the first piece or $50 for the first three pieces, $10 each for additional two pieces, $70 total for five pieces. You can find rules and entry for the Ouachita Expressions Competition on the event page at MenaArtGallery.org. Also in the news, the Akron High School annual spring band concert and awards will be held today at the Akron Cafeteria. The awards will begin at 6:30 p.m. with the concert to follow at 7 p.m. at the Akron campus located at 143 Polk Road 96 in Mena. Also in the news, the Ouachita Little Theater's production of Disney's Descendants the Musical is set to hit the OLT stage today. Callie Howard returns as the director of the show after the rave success that was Disney's Frozen Jr. in December of 2025. Tickets for the show are available, but they are going quick. To purchase tickets, go by the OLT office between noon and 6 p.m. today, or go to their website at oltmena.com. The show tonight will start at 7:30 p.m. There'll be another show tomorrow at 2:30 p.m. and 7:30 p.m., and another on Sunday at 2:30 p.m. Taking a look at some local sports news, the 2025-2026 Mena High School Athletic Awards were held Tuesday, May the 12th, at the Performing Arts Center. The Frank Mosley Outstanding Girl Athlete and the James E. Kofor Outstanding Boy Athlete are long-standing awards given to the most outstanding and deserving senior boy and girl athlete. These athletes must be involved in multiple sports and display great character in the sport, their school, and the community. This year's Outstanding Boy Athlete, the James E. Kofor Award winner, is Tripp Hensley. This year's Outstanding Girls Athlete, the Frank Mosley Award winner, is Chloe Hooper. Taking a look at your MENA area weather forecast, we are

0: He's going into a cloudy Saturday tomorrow to kick off our weekend with highs in the lower 80s. Tomorrow night, lows in the lower 60s. Then Sunday, more cloudy conditions with highs on the Lord's Day in the lower 80s. Sunday night, lows in the upper 60s near 70. Monday kicks off next week with some rain, a 45% chance of rain and thunderstorms with highs in the lower 80s. Then Monday night, lows around 70. Tuesday, a 65% chance of more rain and thunderstorms with highs in the upper 70s near 80. Then Tuesday night, lows in the mid 60s. And Wednesday, a 75% chance of some light rain is expected with highs in the lower 70s. That's your local news and weather on 104.1 KENA. This is Trey Youngdahl reporting.
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time to time. From time to time, we like to put a little church on the radio for you. Guitars and words that rhyme. Depend on the hands of time. And you can thank God.

Well, big congratulations going out to our girl, Lainey Wilson. Yep, her and Duck Hodges, they got married this past Mother's Day weekend. Gorgeous ceremony in Tennessee. She wore a stunning Oscar de la Renta dress with cherry blossoms, had a 12-piece band, Cajun food, and looked like a lot of famous people as well. You can, of course, see some of those photos over on her Instagram. Congratulations to the happy couple. Love to see it.

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0: Cody Johnson, his latest is The Fall. Cody and his wife Brandy just had their baby boy JC a few months ago, and Cody's cracking up about it on interviews. He says that the little guy is all about his mom right now. Mama, mama, every time she walks in. So Cody's basically chopped liver at home. He loves roughhousing with him, though. Kid giggles when he gets tossed around, and the big sisters are spoiling him rotten. Cody's just soaking it all in as a boy dad. Love that for him.
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8: 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It needs space to breathe. I usually recommend about 12 to 18 inches all the way around. Car may be washed, but your AC's a little dusty. 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
11: Taking a look at your weather on 104.1 KENA. We are looking at partly cloudy skies over MENA all day today with a high of 80 degrees and a low of 61 degrees. Tonight's lows are expected to be in the upper 60s going into a cloudy Saturday to kick off our weekend tomorrow with highs in the lower 80s. Saturday night lows in the upper 60s. Then Sunday, more cloudy conditions with highs in the lower 80s. Sunday night lows in the upper 60s near 70. At your local weather forecast on KENA, this is Trey Youngdahl reporting.
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0: Riley Greene and Worst Way. Well, Luke Bryan dropped a new song, Fish Hunt Golf Drink, off his new album, Signs. Great title for a song, by the way. Classic Luke, super chill, summertime vibes. Definitely check it out wherever you get your music.
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1: ABC News, I'm Mike Dubusky. President Trump is planning to drop his lawsuit against the IRS, but in exchange, the administration is proposing a fund full of $1.7 billion worth of taxpayer money. The purpose? To pay out those who claim to be victims of the Biden administration.
2: Senator Elizabeth Warren calling it an insane level of corruption, dubbing it a slush fund for Trump's handpicked stooges to hand money to January 6th insurrectionists and his political allies. And former FBI Director James Comey, who the DOJ indicted just last month and who the president has repeatedly directed his DOJ to go after, weighing in too.
3: He's making sure that if you're part of Cosa Nostra, this thing of ours, you're on my team, I'll take care of you. I'll take care of you reducing your exposure. I'll get you free dough. It's a very dangerous message.
1: And now all 17 Americans who were on board the cruise ship at the center of the hantavirus outbreak are together at the National Quarantine Unit in Nebraska. Two had been held at Emory University Hospital. This is ABC News.
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6: 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Major equity indexes finished broadly lower today, weighed down by the profit taken in technology following a sharp rally over the past month alongside a rise in government bond yields amid renewed inflation concerns. Developments from the Trump-Xi summit in China suggest an extension of the current trade truce, though without any major breakthroughs or material updates, including on Iran. The tone of the discussion was constructive, reducing the risk of further tariff escalation, with reports indicating a potential new Board of Trade mechanism aimed at boosting bilateral trade, initially focused on roughly $30 billion of non-sensitive goods. Beyond this, however, there was no development significant enough to shift the broader narrative around the U.S.-China relations. In rates, the two-year Treasury yield rose to 4.08%. While both oil prices and the U.S. dollar moved higher, energy was the only sector higher, while materials was the worst performer. Today, the Dow closed down 537 points to close out at 49,526. The NASDAQ was off 410 points, closing out at 26,225. And the S&P 500 was down 93 points, closing out at 7,409. And in the bond market, the 10-year Treasury yield is trading at 4.59%. For stocks of local interest, Altria closed at 73.09, AT&T 24.03, Apple 300.23, Amazon 264.14, Broadcom 425.19, Boeing 220.49, Chevron 191.10, Coca-Cola 80.82, Disney 102.72, Deere 561.83, EOG Resource 140.26, Emerson 133.05, ExxonMobil 157.92, Expand Energy 96.69, Fulton Financial 20.65, GE Aerospace 281.53, Intel 108.77, Invesco 27.12, McDonald's 276.39, Microsoft 421.92, One Oak 92.32, Bank of the Ozark, 4673, PepsiCo, 14912, Pfizer, 2533, Snap-on, 35965, Southern, 9255, Tractor Supply, 3057, Tyson Food, 6579, United Parcel, 9893, VF Corporation, 1668, Verizon Communication, 4637, and Walmart, 131.45. The price of crude oil was up $4.40 to close out at $105.60, and the price of gold was down $129.30, closing out at $4,556. This has been today's Financial Market Report, brought to you on behalf of Edward Jones, a member of the Security Investor Protection Corporation, and financial advisor Ginger Stoker, serving individual investors with personalized attention and long-term advice. If you would like additional information, you can contact our office at 479-394-7940, and we're located in MENA in our Northside Shopping Center at 501. Our daily commentary is also located on our website at edwardjones.com.

Generally cloudy and 87 degrees currently at 5:10 p.m. Time for your KELA Mina Star Local News. I'm Kirk Teasdale reporting on KELA. The graduation edition of the Mina Star hit the stands yesterday, Thursday. In it, you'll find graduation photos of students from Costaud River, Mina, Washtenaw River, and Smithville school districts, plus the names of the UA Rich Mountain graduates. The issue also has special stories related to education, such as the 2026 Educated Advisor Award winner, Mindy Lyle of Akron High School. A look back in history at the Little Rock Nine in Our America 250-year series. School sports, including a shout-out to Briley Barr winning the state championship in 4A pole vaulting. And a special interview with Mina High School senior Kelly Gates, who is one of 22 students to attend the FBI's Future Agents in Training course. Pick up your copy of the Mina Star for all those stories. Rotten to the Core Disney musical has its first performance on the OLG stage tonight. The Washtenaw Little Theater's production of Disney's Descendants the Musical hits the stage this evening for the first time, a energetic, charismatic, and altogether bombastic musical. Story follows the children of four infamous Disney villains as they attend prep school alongside the children of beloved Disney heroes. One question lies at the heart of the story. Should they follow in their parents' evil footsteps? Or become young people who are good through and through? Callie Howard returns as the director of the show after the rave success that was Disney's Frozen Junior in December of last year. Tickets are available for the shows this weekend and next weekend. You can purchase them at the OLT office till 6 p.m. today and each Thursday and Friday from noon to 6 p.m. or by visiting the website for online ticket sales at oltmina.com. Showtime's 7:30 this evening. There also is a performance tomorrow, Saturday at 2:30 in the afternoon and a 7:30 p.m. evening performance. And on Sunday, May 17th, the Sunday matinee at 2:30 p.m. Then next Friday and Saturday, May 22nd and the 23rd at 7:30 p.m. Reminder also that the Akron High School Music Department's annual Spring Band Concert and Awards is this evening at the Akron Cafeteria. 6:30 p.m., the awards, the concert at 7 p.m. on the Akron Campus, 143 Polk Road 96 in Mina. The Vandenberg Picnic Grounds hosts a community fundraiser tomorrow, Saturday, a full evening of activities planned for all ages. Kicking off at 3 p.m. of the co-ed softball tournament, throughout the evening, ribbon chicken dinner served from the concession stand, along with additional food options. Cakewalk scheduled to begin at 6 p.m. Saturday evening, followed by a dance at 9 p.m. to close out the night. Janice Kelly will be selling her latest book in her Girl from Hartley series from 11 a.m. to 5 p.m. tomorrow, Saturday. They will be on sale in the community room of the Housing Project in Cove, which is located in Highway 4 and 7th Street across from Hornet Tire and Auto. Watch for signs and balloons to direct you. In some sports notes, well, the Mount Ida Lions defeated Guy Perkins 5-3 in action this morning and early afternoon. They now will play St. Joseph in the next
round at 2 p.m. tomorrow, Saturday. You can hear that game on our sister station, 102.1 KQOR. Another sports note, the Costout River Eagles scheduled to play St. Joseph in 3A soccer. They did that and won 7-1 earlier this week. They're scheduled to play Episcopal at 4 p.m. today at Conway Christian. We'll have results of that as available. We have these obituaries in the local news. Ms. Tammy Jean Jordan passed away May 4th in Mia. Cremation arrangements for Ms. Tammy Jean Jordan entrusted to Beasleywood Funeral Home. A memorial service held at 10 a.m. tomorrow morning at the First Baptist Church of Cove in Cove, Arkansas. Brother Ron Ladd officiating under direction of Beasleywood Funeral Home. There's an online obituary at www.beasleywoodfuneralhome.com. Ronald David Ezel passed away in his home January 16th at the age of 65. There will be a memorial service for Ronald David Ezel at 2 p.m. tomorrow, Saturday afternoon, at Calvary Baptist Church, 2100 Highway 375 West in Mena. Pastor Mark Wascom will be officiating. And also, Jeffrey Brown, age 72, of Louisville, Arkansas, passed away May 3rd. A celebration of life will be held at a later date for Jeffrey Brown. Arrangements entrusted to Tri-State Cremation and Funeral Services. That's our obituaries for today in the news here on KENA.

0: Check of the weather brought to you by SWEPCO. Mostly cloudy tonight. Slight chance of evening rain and thunderstorms alone, the upper 60s. Then mostly sunny tomorrow with the mid-80s. Partly cloudy, quite warm Saturday night, low around 70. Partly sunny Sunday, the mid-80s. Sunday night, mostly cloudy night, a slight chance of rain and thunderstorms, lows in the 70s. We'll look at the beginning part of next week in just a moment.
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0: Looking at next week, mostly cloudy, warm day Monday, a chance of rain and thunderstorms, highs in the 80s. Mostly cloudy night, a chance of rain and thunderstorms Monday night, the low 70s. Mostly cloudy, rain showers and thunderstorms Tuesday, high around 80. 87 degrees currently, cloudy, but the sun peeking through in points. Basically cloudy or partly cloudy, depending on where you're at in the general area. 87 degrees currently at 518. That's your KENA Mina Star Local News. 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
1: Big gains for cattle prices, big losses for grains. 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July corn at 455 and 3 quarters, down 11 and 3 quarters, with September corn at 463, down 11 and a quarter. July soybeans at 1177, down 15 and a half, with August soybeans at 1176 and a half, down 13 and a quarter. July wheat at 635 and 3 quarters, down 22 and a quarter, with September wheat at 649 and 3 quarters, down 22. July cotton at 8061, down 333, with December cotton at 8189, down 259. July rice at 1257, down 18 and a half cents. September rice at 1289 and a half, also down 18 and a half. Moving on to livestock now, June live cattle 253.90, up 182 and a half. August live cattle 247.92 and a half, up 177 and a half. May feeder cattle 368.67 and a half, up 110. August feeder cattle 361.45, up 345. June lane hogs at 98.75, down 77 and a half, with July hogs at 103.35, down 120. That's your EAB Market Recap, and I'm Scotty Woodson. 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
1: ABC News, I'm Mike Dubosky. Following his high-profile summit with Chinese leader Xi Jinping in Beijing this week, President Trump returns to Washington this evening. But questions remain as to whether he was successful in getting China to agree to pressure Iran on the Strait of Hormuz. Former U.S. Ambassador to China, Nicholas Burns.
2: President Trump was right to press this issue. China has a lot of leverage on Iran. China wants the strait to open. It does not want Iran to be the toll keeper in that strait. And so now it's time for China to use that leverage. Whether they will or not, I'm just not sure.
1: The Centers for Disease Control now says none of the Americans connected to the outbreak of the Hanta virus on a cruise ship are displaying symptoms of the disease. The CDC also says the new outbreak of Ebola in Africa poses a low threat to the American public. And Tina Peters has been granted clemency by Colorado Governor Jared Polis. She's the county clerk convicted in a 2020 election fraud scheme. This is ABC News.
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16: Weather forecast, slight chance of evening rain and thunderstorms. Otherwise, a mostly cloudy night, a low in the upper 60s. Mostly sunny then tomorrow, Saturday, high in the mid-80s. Partly cloudy, quite warm night, Saturday night, low around 70. Partly sunny Sunday with the mid-80s, mostly cloudy night, slight chance of rain and thunderstorm Sunday night, the low 70s. That's your weather on KENA.
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There's Dustin Lynch. Well, if you want to protect your marriage from a divorce, gratitude. Study found that couples who practice gratitude towards one another were more likely to stay married than couples who were not grateful for their partner's efforts.

0: If you're a big Yellowstone fan, look out, because Dutton Ranch is here. It's coming out tomorrow. It's the Beth and Rip spinoff, them heading to South Texas. Early critic reviews, loving it. They're at 86% right now on Rotten Tomatoes, putting it up there with some of the best of the Yellowstone universe.
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That is Rocky Mountain Low. Well, Lainey Wilson and Duck Hodges had their wedding, their first dance song. Believe it or not, Muscadine Bloodlines' Walk in a Room. Beautiful, heartfelt ballad. Love to see they got married in Tennessee, which was awesome. Her dress, beautiful. Oscar de la Renta dress, cherry blossoms. They had Cajun food from her bar. They had a 12-piece jazz band. Bunch of country stars showed up. So it looks like everyone had a really, really great time there. Also, another side quest story. Cody Johnson and his wife, Brandy, had their little baby boy a few months ago. His name's JC. And apparently this kid is all about his mom right now. Poor Cody is chopped liver.

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0: 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KENA, the home of today's hit country. 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

0: know you're on the right station? The display says 104.1. 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
1: News. I'm Mike Dubosky. Following his high-profile summit with Chinese leader Xi Jinping in Beijing this week, President Trump returns to Washington this evening. But questions remain as to whether he was successful in getting China to agree to pressure Iran on the Strait of Hormuz. Former U.S. Ambassador to China Nicholas Burns.
2: President Trump was right to press this issue. China has a lot of leverage on Iran. China wants the strait to open. It does not want Iran to be the toll keeper in that strait. And so now it's time for China to use that leverage. Whether they will or not, I'm just not sure.
1: The Centers for Disease Control now says none of the Americans connected to the outbreak of the Hanta virus on a cruise ship are displaying symptoms of the disease. The CDC also says the new outbreak of Ebola in Africa poses a low threat to the American public. And Tina Peters has been granted clemency by Colorado Governor Jared Polis. She's the county clerk convicted in a 2020 election fraud scheme. This is ABC News.
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